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17: Tonight starts off quiet, partly cloudy skies, and temperatures stay in the lower 80s to upper 70s until showers and thunderstorms arrive. And this should happen before daybreak in most neighborhoods. Some of the thunderstorms could produce heavy rain and gusty wind. Be alert to that for the morning.

0: view tomorrow. Temperatures will be in the middle 70s with rain and thunderstorms in the region, especially during the first half of the day, starting to taper in the afternoon, but a lot of cloud cover holds our high temperature to about 86 degrees. Back to partly sunny skies with isolated afternoon showers and thunderstorms on Friday with a high of 92. Josh Eaches with a Storm Station forecast, WBRZ Channel 2.
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16: Tonight starts off quiet, partly cloudy skies, and temperatures stay in the lower 80s to upper 70s until showers and thunderstorms arrive, and this should happen before daybreak in most neighborhoods. Some of the thunderstorms could produce heavy rain and gusty wind. Be alert to that for the morning commute tomorrow. Temperatures will be in the middle 70s with rain and thunderstorms in the region, especially during the first half of the day, starting to taper in the afternoon, but a lot of cloud cover holds our high temperature to about 86 degrees. Back to partly sunny skies with isolated afternoon showers and thunderstorms on Friday with a high of 92. Josh Eaches with the Storm Station Forecast, WBRZ Channel 2.
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13: Tonight starts off quiet, partly cloudy skies, and temperatures stay in the lower 80s to upper 70s until showers and thunderstorms arrive, and this should happen before daybreak in most neighborhoods. Some of the thunderstorms could produce heavy rain and gusty wind. Be alert to that for the morning commute tomorrow. Temperatures will be in the middle 70s with rain and thunderstorms in the region, especially during the first half of the day, starting to taper in the afternoon, but a lot of cloud cover holds our high temperature to about 86 degrees. Back to partly sunny skies with isolated afternoon showers and thunderstorms on Friday with a high of 92. Josh Eaches with a Storm Station forecast, WBRZ Channel 2.
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1: 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The green light flashes, the flags go up, churning and burning.

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1: What up, it's Slash.
2: What's happening? I'm Brent.
3: I'm Barry.
4: Zach.
5: I'm Eric, and we are the band Shinedown.

0: Jimmy John's.
1: Jersey
0: okay.
1: Mike's.
0: Yeah. Yeah, Jersey Mike's. Those are still good.
2: Mm-hmm. That's good.
0: I mean, there's a number of other ones.
3: Firehouse.
0: Yeah. I mentioned Firehouse.
2: That's good.
0: Yeah.
2: That's
0: are they bringing MySpace back, Mena? Speaking of old brands and stuff.
3: Yeah, they have been talking about that and saying that you can, you know, reactivate your account, and they're going to do a whole like revamp of the website and make it fun again.
0: Yeah.
3: I don't know. Are people going to go and do it?
1: I don't really want to do coding anymore. Now yeah. It's so much easier to do everything.
4: They've been trying to, though. Justin Timberlake invested in MySpace to help bring it back because it was originally like music and stuff. So that's what they were. That didn't describe because he was in that movie.
3: That's right. That's about Facebook.
0: Yeah. Like websites that we spent too much time on back in the day. Here, a little throwback Thursday fun. Yeah. MySpace. AOL Instant Messenger.
1: Oh, God.
3: I love that.
2: You talk, babe.
3: I miss it.
0: Ask Jeeves, which I think just more recently, finally, they went away, right?
3: I never used that.
0: Yeah. Napster, mm-hmm. which is still a thing. Napster, because they, remember there was that that service Rhapsody?
3: Yeah.
1: Oh, yeah.
0: Like where you can stream music on Rhapsody.
2: I forgot about that.
0: And then they rebranded as Napster.
3: So many people have bought Napster. Last person I think

0: Probably. There is.
1: Because I'll see clips online of people posting.
0: Whacking it.
2: I'm going right now.
3: Yeah. Chat roulette. Yeah, well, while you're looking for that, a couple other websites that people said they spent too much time on. Neopets? I don't remember Neopets.
2: No.
3: Mm-mm. What about GeoCities?
1: Oh yeah, GeoCities helped you build your own website.
4: Yeah, it was sort of a blogging, like the first blogging.
1: Yeah, it was basically like, you know, how you hear about Squarespace and stuff.
3: I remember when they first told me about blogging.
0: Yeah.
3: I go, what the hell? And they're like, oh, it's kind of like an online journal. I go, oh, okay. Cool. And then it was microblogging.
0: Right, I remember that term.
4: Which is Twitter.
3: Well, it's just a small, okay. Yeah. Live Journal.
2: Mm-hmm.
3: Don't remember that. Yahoo Games. Mm. Yeah, okay. Did you guys find it?
2: Yeah, I'm trying to build an account so I can do it.
3: Oh, you got
2: to
3: build it.
2: Oh, there's somebody. He's in Greece right now. Hi.
5: Hello, my lady. You
2: have
5: another
2: one.
5: Look, there are cheeks on here.
0: Yeah.
5: Not to see my wiener.
0: Do you mind if I whack it?
5: Yeah, you want to see my penis. Yeah.
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0: Hey, you guys, professional hockey is back. 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
1: All right, Menace.
2: Yes.
1: You're up.
2: All right.
1: This is Menace's non-game game.
2: It is. I don't know how it's going to go, but we're going to try it.
1: Well, we've done this once before, right?
2: Kind of.
1: I seem to remember.
3: We realized it was a non-game.
4: Yeah.
2: It made no sense. It's a non-game.
1: Yeah.
2: So what I'm going to do is I'm going to throw out a word, and you can't hesitate. You automatically have to respond with your first thought. So that's what it's called, first thought. Okay, and then I'm going to follow up and ask you about what you said, okay? So
4: do we all yell out at the same time?
2: No, we'll go one by one. We'll make it easier. Okay, so let's go with Sammy first, okay?
3: Okay.
2: Sammy, first thought, you have to respond immediately.
3: Just one word or just anything?
2: Whatever comes to your mind.
3: Okay.
2: Okay, here we go. Favorite. See?
3: Movie.
2: Took too long.
3: Yeah, I mean, I don't know.
2: Okay.
1: No, but it doesn't take too long because you got to give people like a, you know.
2: Yeah, but now they're going to try to come up with a better answer. I need like,
3: I don't know. Give a good answer.
1: Yeah, you paused.
2: Yeah, you paused.
3: Like, right, you would probably think of something that's your favorite.
1: Try with Seabass.
2: Okay. Pain.
5: Killer.
2: Killer. Why'd you think of killer?
5: Because that's the first thing that, like, a compound word. Like,
1: yeah, painkiller.
5: I mean, for Sammy's, the original thing I thought, and had I said if I were in Sammy's position, would be child, favorite child.
2: Favorite child.
5: That's like the natural continuation.
2: Who's your favorite child?
5: Of the ones I have? Yeah. I've met like six or eight. My mom's trying to get me, we're trying to get a trip organized to Canada.
2: Uh-huh. You have to have a favorite so far.
5: You know, I love them all.
2: Okay, what was your best experience with that?
5: My best experience? Well, there's one I've met two or three times. So he like, and not only did I go see him and his family, but he came up. No, that's not true either, because I've met the British kids a couple times too. Okay, the best experience was going to go see the British kids because we had a very fancy dinner.
4: I bet.
5: At a Brazilian place on the river.
4: Well. Little kids with accents.
1: Well.
4: So cute.
5: Well, they were big at the time, yes.
2: All right.
1: So is this just almost like kind of like a psychological test kind of thing?
2: It kind of just starts a discussion.
1: So there's no point, there's no time, there's no...
2: Yeah.
3: So really, stream of consciousness.
1: It's a non-game game.
2: Right. Yep, it is.
1: Okay.
2: All right, here we go.
4: Non-game game.
2: Okay. Greg.
4: Yeah.
2: Wish.
4: List.
2: List.
4: Now I'm just obsessed with compound words.
1: Wish list. That's what I thought of too.
4: Yeah, wish.
2: Okay, why do you think you thought of list? And do you have a list of wishes?
4: No, I don't have a vision board or a wish list. I mean, I have wishes in my head.
3: Okay. What would be on the top of your wish list?
4: Top of my wish list? It's always... It's always money, you know, just money. Who doesn't love money?
5: So you can buy what specifically now? Like what's your buy?
2: Yeah.
4: That's what's so stupid about me. There's nothing I want to buy.
1: I just want
4: the money. Seriously.
3: You've said that before.
4: I have said that before.
2: Just so you can check your account every day?
3: Yeah. Or the money.
4: I get that. I don't care about the stuff I can buy. I just want the money.
3: It's the comfort.
1: I thought there was like a particular car. There was something.
2: Yeah.
1: There's like something. I can't remember what you said.
4: All-time dream car, Aston Martin, but that's stupid. I wouldn't waste however much those cost on that.
1: Yeah. Yeah.
2: Really?
5: There's not like a new couch or something? A new piece of furniture?
4: I've been spending money on home stuff.
2: Uh-huh. Like a new umbrella that you really want?
4: Already bought one.
2: Isn't that like your seventh umbrella?
4: Oh, 17th.
2: Okay.
4: They break every 5 seconds.
1: All right. Where's Morgan?
2: Okay.
1: Question for Morgan because like on like she talks about, and I want to clarify. Hmm. Hey, when you say you have like a vision board, is it literally like
4: an actual
1: board? Is it a physical?
3: Like pictures and...
1: Yeah.
2: Yeah. Do you have a wish list?
1: Well, no, she has... she talks about, like, on my vision board.
2: Yeah.
1: But do you have... I'm picturing, like a piece of poster board.
3: Yeah, where you cut out magazine pictures.
1: Right, exactly. And, do you have something like that?
6: I have vision boards, but those don't work like your mind works.
4: But you have a physical one.
3: But so I make them
5: we got to bring that in.
1: You do?
3: Mm-hmm.
1: And then, so where do those live? Like, do you keep it out somewhere that you can see it?
6: My current one's in the bathroom, so every time I sit on the toilet, every morning, I look right at it.
1: That's really
6: it.
1: And what's on that one?
6: I think I have a picture of it. It says, victory is yours. There's cars I want. It was before I booked a fight, so fight stuff.
1: Yeah.
2: Nice.
6: All things that are happening.
2: Okay, you want to try to play the non-game game?
6: Okay.
2: All right. Blue.
6: Bluey.
2: Bluey. Do you watch Bluey at all?
6: No.
2: Are you excited for the movie? Why would you think Bluey?
6: Because it's everywhere, but I've never seen it in my life.
2: How do you see it everywhere then?
6: Because adults are into it. What the hell? Yeah, Bort's standing in line to meet a fake Bluey.
5: Are you walked through Target. You see
1: I saw something.
4: Not even the real Bluey.
6: Yeah.
1: I saw that on on Instagram. I just saw him, like, I didn't dig much into it. I saw that he was, like, at the Bluey movie.
2: Bluey's massive. No, he wasn't at the movie. He was at the convention.
1: Oh, that was a convention? Oh.
2: Not for Bluey.
1: I thought it was a movie. It looked like the lobby of a movie theater.
2: He was at D23.
1: Stand-ups and stuff.
2: Bluey is part of D23.
1: Gotcha.
6: Yeah. But yeah, it's everywhere. Like, you go in a store, tons of Bluey's crap everywhere. So.
2: Yeah, Bluey is massive. All right, I'm glad that you're a fan. Okay, now, okay, Woody, here we go. Let's see, here's a word. Okay, no, I'm trying to think of a good one. Okay, finger.
1: Monkey.
2: Monkey?
3: Oh, the best.
2: Do you like finger monkeys like Greg and I?
1: Nope.
3: Oh, they're so cute.
5: Menace,
4: you wouldn't want one?
1: No, but I'm stuck with Greg.
4: I know, it's gotta be a compound word now.
2: Yeah. Greg, why'd you ruin the game? No, Sammy ruined it with movie.
1: No, Seabass, because he said that he got pain. He said killer. He said why killer?
3: And I've done every one of these in my head, and none of them were compound words.
4: Like when you said favorite, I was thinking chocolate.
3: Ooh. Yeah, I was thinking pizza for wish. I was thinking upon a star.
5: But finger monkey.
3: I thought that too will just start.
5: Menace has been talking about finger monkeys for decades.
2: Did that burn in your brain, finger monkey?
1: No, just the first thing because I didn't want to pause. I was so worried about a pause and being called out for a pause.
3: What if somebody
1: I could have said banging.
3: What if somebody?
7: Yeah, this is the Woody Show.
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3: As the rain and high wind continues to push through the area, we are starting to see some scattered power outages develop, and that in turn is beginning to knock out some traffic lights. So the drive this morning is not going to be a very pleasant one for a while. Weather remains the main thing for the moment. No major impact on either I-10 or I-12, though. Things are a little bit slower because of the wet conditions, but no major accidents at the moment. I'm Ray Romero.
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0: Greg is one of the smartest people I know, and
1: for certain things, one of the dumbest people I know.
2: Really dumb.
3: Am I going crazy? Am I that dumb? Yes.
0: I don't have that other side, like where you're really smart.
4: I think you're being too generous.
5: The Woody Show.
6: Well, I know my thoughts about being a teacher changed dramatically from when I was a kid. When I was a kid, I thought, man, it'd be cool to be a teacher.
4: It did look kind of cool.
6: I saw them as having like a lot of like power authority. I thought the teacher's lounge would be cool.
7: Oh, hell yeah. VIP.
4: Uh-huh. I thought the same thing.
6: Right?
4: Yeah. It always smelled like coffee and cigarettes.
7: Yes.
4: Nobody's allowed in there.
6: Yeah, when we would be on like the buses on a field trip, they got to stand up.
7: Mm-hmm. Yeah.
6: I thought that was cool.
4: How awesome is that?
6: Yeah, I know. It's funny.
4: It's so weird how impressed you are about it.
6: Yeah, when you were a kid, you know what was also weird to me, and it was years later, I got invited to go speak at my elementary school
4: that I had gone to,
6: like where my kindergarten was.
4: Yeah.
6: And it was like for one of these, like, what do you want to be when you grow up kind of things. And the teacher who I knew, who invited me, she's like, oh, just tell kids about, you know, radio and media and cool. Mm-hmm. So I went in there. Hadn't been in that school in a billion years. And I remember it being so big.
7: I knew you were going to say that. Yeah. Everything's tiny.
6: Yeah. And then I went back to the room because I remember the kindergarten classroom. This is the story I told about, you know, my stepsister. This is before our parents were married and together. Mm-hmm. We were in the same class and we hated each other.
4: Right.
6: She was just another kid.
4: Yeah.
6: And I got into like a scuffle with her as a kindergartner because of this like jungle gym playground thing in this classroom. So I remember it being this big classroom. I went in there. I'm like, wow, could you even get a stand up shower and a toilet in this place?
7: Yeah. How do you fit
6: in? This would barely make a good powder room, Greg.
4: It's weird, right?
6: Yeah. It was so weird. And the chairs were so tiny. And everything just, you know, felt so big.
4: Yeah.
7: Your knees are up to your nose when you sit in those little chairs.
6: What was that old Rick Moranis movie? Honey, I Shrunk the Kids.
7: Yes.
4: Yeah.
6: It felt like that.
4: Even the driveway leading to my school seemed like Mount Everest. So steep. And now you go back, you're like, I had to walk my bike up that hill?
6: Yeah.
4: It's barely a slope.
7: It's a tilt.
6: I wouldn't want to be a teacher now.
7: Yeah.
6: It's that and mover. I think the top two are ooh, that would just every day.
8: Not fun.
6: Every day you wake up to go move somebody else's stuff.
4: Yet again.
6: The idea of you moving yourself is always miserable. But
4: nightmare.
6: Imagine that's what your day in, day out is.
7: It's not even your stuff. Yeah. These days, I would say teacher and cop are probably the two professions that have taken the biggest nosedive when it's like, that's what I want to be when I grow up.
6: Yeah. I think cop in a small, quiet town.
7: Yes,
6: could still
7: like
6: be
7: Mayberry.
4: Could be all right.
6: Yeah. Depending on what the retirement is. Like my uncle was a cop in a small, quiet town.
4: Yeah.
6: And he worked there for, I forget, 3 decades or whatever. And he retired at like 50 something years old.
7: That rules.
6: Full pension.
4: Oh, yeah.
7: I'm back in.
6: Yeah. Every once in a while, he has to go do something where he shows up at a fire station and people come by to get their child seats checked out.
8: Nice.
6: To make sure they're installed properly. And he still does that like in retirement. You know?
4: Amazing.
6: It's crazy.
8: I feel bad for firefighters because I feel like their job has expanded to like in big cities dealing with like homeless people and like a lot of medical stuff.
6: It depends on what city you're in. They'll have to send the fire department. They can't just send the ambulance and maybe a police officer.
7: Yeah, there's always a giant truck with them.
6: Like the fire department has to show up for every stupid call. It seems like a waste of
7: I don't get that.
6: Time and resource.
7: That.
6: Well, I think because if there's not like a set paramedic or a set EMT, ambulance
7: EMTs,
6: kind of stuff, like they're the EMT.
7: Right, true.
8: There needs to be like a separate department now for all that.
7: Or at least a separate car.
8: Let the firefighters fight fires.
6: How's school going so far?
7: He loves it. He got the teacher he wanted, except we're just a few days into the school year and we were already told by him yesterday that the teacher said he's going to move his desk today.
6: Oh.
7: Because of the talking.
6: He's talking too much?
7: Yeah.
6: Oh, yeah.
7: He blamed the other kid. Mm. He said, he's always talking to me. Uh-huh. I go, then why did you get in trouble? I don't know.
6: Because he talks with him. He doesn't want to be the kid that goes, no, we're not supposed to be talking.
7: Okay, that's true. And he's not a narc because I suggested, like an idiot, I go, well, what if you went into class early today and told the teacher, like, you know, he's talking. He's like, no, I wouldn't do that. I wouldn't rat him out.
6: Oh,
7: I was like, you're right.
6: Are you trying to get his, man, you really, I think you're hell bent on getting this kid's ass kicked. You know, between the theater camps. And
7: he doesn't do that anymore. Now it's all scouts and baseball.
6: I'm just saying. Yeah. Like, you're trying so hard to get this kid
7: not
6: beat
7: anymore.
6: Up.
7: Not anymore.
8: Ruin his school year before he even starts.
7: I'm the one that got him all the cool clothes. Doesn't that count for anything?
6: Yeah, no, it does. It does. Well, this mom in Kentucky, she had a problem with a kid brought home their workbook. And I mean, every family has to pay, I guess, $10 for these workbooks.
7: Okay.
6: And so the mom's looking through it, and it's just filled with a ton of errors. Clearly, this thing was generated by AI.
7: Ugh.
6: And so there's a, for example, there's a map of the U.S. in there.

0: and Kentucky is labeled Vinecki.
1: Okay.
0: You know how sometimes you'll see something like an AI poster or something, just a common word is just completely butchered.
2: Yes.
0: It, at a glance, maybe it kind of looks like it, but it's nowhere close. Louisiana is Looking.
2: Mm-hmm.
0: Alabama is Altamy.
3: Totally
0: Illinois, South Carolina, South Kuanto.
2: Close.
0: Yeah, so here's the mom on the TV news. She was she was breaking it down.
4: Mom, did you know that we live in Vinecki? And I said, what are you talking about? The periodic table is just jarbled words. We have new planets called Mark. It's crazy. Well, we have to pay a $10 instructional fee every year in order to get this agenda. You're making us pay for something that you used AI for.
3: Oh, yeah. Damn, I see what she meant. Didn't even check it.
2: Yeah, nobody looked inside this workbook.
0: So she let the school know about the mistakes. They didn't do anything about it until the news hit them up asking for a comment.
2: Like, wow. That's always the way.
0: By the their solution to fixing it. They told the teachers and the students just to rip out any pages that had mistakes on them.
1: that's
0: your answer?
2: Just ignore those.
1: That's
2: the
1: effort right
0: that's
1: there.
0: That's your answer?
2: That rules.
3: Pay no attention to those.
0: Oh, man.
2: And that's not a teacher thing. That's an admin office people thing.
0: Yeah.
2: That's hilarious.
0: We did hear about that one teacher. It's got the fart corner.
2: Love her.
0: Yeah, like that's fun. You always had that fun, that one fun teacher.
2: Yeah.
0: You can always look back and think about that one really fun teacher.
1: Yeah.
3: And then you had that one mega strict one known for being strict.
0: Mr. Glass.
3: Mr. Mm-hmm. Vinton.
1: Yeah.
2: So he's a dude?
3: Yeah. No. Well, my school.
0: No, one of my cooler ones was a dude. Yeah. Mr. Hill. I too. Mr. Hill and Mr. Hillman.
2: Oh.
0: How weird is that?
2: A little weird.
3: Because growing up, I only had two men teachers.
2: Yeah, I had one.
3: Two.
0: Straight?
3: One was, both were mega gay.
0: It's like when you see like male flight attendants.
3: Yeah. Mr. Vinton looked exactly like Freddie Mercury.
0: Unless they're a gym teacher.
3: Nice. Oh, yeah, that's right.
2: Straightest guy ever.
0: Yeah.
3: But when you're a kid and you see somebody that looks like Freddie Mercury, he had muscles and the mustache. I thought he was like mega macho.
1: Oh, yeah, brother.
0: Your son, I think his teacher is one of my son's former teachers, and my son loved this guy.
2: Everybody begged
0: so
2: for him.
0: So cool.
2: Yeah, this is the one that they all
0: he's
2: wanted.
0: He's great.
2: I'm so happy.
0: I bet you, like, when he has this conversation when he's 50, he'll look back and he'll mention that dude's
2: name.
0: That's
2: the guy.
0: Yeah, he's super cool.
2: Yeah.
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9: We have picked up an accident with injury on Greenwell Springs and Hooper, although at least for the moment, we're not seeing a whole lot of backup there. If you're making the drive in on I-12, the start of the line is closed to Jubin, tight across the Amead River Bridge to O'Neill. No major I-10 problems on the board. We are seeing a bit more volume as we go along. The main thing this morning has been the weather. We're still seeing quite a bit of wind and rain pushing through the area. I'm Ray Romero.
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13: Prepare for some slower drive times this morning as there will be some wet roads. Thunderstorms are expected around southeastern Louisiana this morning. Some heavy rain and gusty winds will be possible thanks to the added rain and clouds. High temperatures only topping out in the middle 80s today. And as we head into the afternoon and evening, rain chances will actually be lowering, but isolated storms will still be possible. Overnight, rain chances almost completely go away. Lows in the middle 70s. I'm meteorologist Baylen Rogers with your Storm Station forecast, WBRZ Channel 2.
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0: 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Hey, what do you know? 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That's
1: Look at that.
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0: Yeah, we're talking about teachers. I was telling Gina a story about her son's teacher back when my son was in his class a number of years ago now.
1: Yeah.
0: And my son was, I guess, a little embarrassed to raise his hand and ask questions if...
2: if he wasn't getting.
0: Yeah, if he wasn't getting. And so the teacher, this is during a parent-teacher conference, like how things are going. He goes, I really wish you would ask questions. If you don't understand something, I could totally help you, you know...
1: figure it out?
0: Get.
1: Yeah. He said it just like that.
0: Yeah, yeah. And he gave my son this really great out. He goes, hey, just take something on your desk, be it your water bottle or whatever, and put it in the top right corner over here, and I'll know that you have a question. Oh. And I'll know to come help you out or to bring up.
2: Was he that
0: recap.
2: Cripplingly shy? He didn't want to raise his hand?
0: Is it nerdy?
1: Teachers could be that good.
0: This grade is a weird grade. I think that's when kids start getting goofed on.
1: Yeah.
0: You know?
2: Or being curious.
0: Yeah,
2: or,
0: nerd.
2: Yeah, like, oh, you have questions? What grade is this again?
1: Now it's sixth for mine.
2: Oh, sixth grade.
0: Yeah.
2: Yeah, I guess if you were... you know, into academics at that age, you were kind of the dork.
1: Yeah. Or if you're not getting it all the time, you're an idiot.
2: Yeah.
1: So there's
0: as adults, we don't like to read directions.
1: True.
0: You know?
2: Yeah.
0: People don't like to ask for directions.
2: We expect things to be intuitive.
0: There's just, you know, I think people are weird. Like when you're in a store, I think my wife would rather just walk around aimlessly until she finds whatever it is.
1: Really?
0: No. Instead of ask the person like, hey, where is XYZ?
1: If I'm at Target, I'll ask anyone in a red shirt whether they work there or not.
0: Oh, yeah. Hey, Home Depot workers.
1: Yeah.
2: Oh, yeah.
0: When you get hired.
2: You have to ask.
0: Is there some kind of like studying and test that you have to do? Because think about all the different, like down to the smallest little bolt, screw, whatever. There are so many different items. By sheer number of items, it's got to be more than, I think, like maybe like an average kind of place, right?
1: Oh, yeah, and so specialized.
0: Yeah, so and it doesn't matter. This person looks like there's some chick straight out of high school or this guy who's been working on job sites forever. They all know exactly where it is.
3: Yeah.
0: Oh, it's aisle 12, right side, third shelf. Like, how?
2: Doesn't that impress hell out of you?
0: It does. How do you do that? That's cool.
2: In the grocery store. Hey, what aisle's coffee on? Two. How'd you do that?
0: The grocery store is easier, but the Home Depot thing, because there's so many different things to specialize trades.
1: Yeah.
0: You know, like what this plumbing part is called, and then you know also where
2: flange.
0: Whatever is.
1: Where, the ball cock.
3: Yeah.
0: Yeah. Yeah. Where can I get the ball cock?
2: The ball cock.
1: I need all of them.
0: Yeah.
2: And a ball peen hammer.
1: Yeah. Yeah.
2: Medicine,
0: where can I
2: did
0: get
2: you
0: the
2: have
0: black
2: to take a
0: caulk?
2: Did you have to take a test at the grocery store? Like,
3: I didn't, but I ended up memorizing everything, and I don't know. It just became easy. Like, I never had to think about it any other way. I do prefer Lowe's over Home Depot, but I'll say the Home Depot by our station, the workers there are exactly what you're talking about, Woody. But the Lowe's by our station suck. They won't walk you anywhere.
0: When I worked at the grocery store, we had to memorize like the produce codes.
1: Oh,
2: that sounds impossible.
0: Because I was a cashier.
2: Dude, I always thought it would be fun to be a checker at a grocery store, but I would panic if somebody came up with like radishes and I would be, how do I ring this up?
3: Yeah.
1: What is this?
0: Texter says, being a teacher today is very challenging. The expectations are constantly being risen. Less resources. Teachers have to wear so many hats. It's not just teaching curriculum in the classroom. I still love to teach. I just don't like anything outside of my classroom. I get it.
3: Yeah.
1: They do ask you to do a lot more with a lot less.
3: So I,

0: I was talking to a teacher last night, coincidentally, and he was telling about like all this extra stuff that the school just like assigns him to do.
1: Yeah.
0: That
2: oh, yeah.
0: doesn't have to do with anything
1: wow.
0: with his class.
1: They work in radio too?
0: Yeah, right? Has nothing wow. to do with the That's class weird. That he's in. Also, just like you, Woody, he was asking if I could stop by because he teaches a media class to talk to the kids. I'm like, oh yeah, I want to bring them something if I go. I go, how many students do you have? He goes, 170.
1: Wow.
0: What? Damn. 170 kids? And it goes back to what Gino was saying. Like, how do you even remember like yeah. all these kids' names?
1: Yeah, it's crazy.
0: It's an insane amount.
1: So here's a video. This teacher is making a point. This girl, because, you know, I guess when you're upset and crying, that's when you go and you start posting on social media.
2: Oh, sure.
3: Mandatory.
1: She was upset because, well, there was a job situation. She'll explain why she's upset. But then the teacher comes in to explain. Told you.
4: I just got the worst possible news ever. I got my dream job and I received an email because I submitted my documentation later than they would have liked.
1: Late.
4: They're revoking my hiring process.
5: This is a reminder to all you parents out there who dubbed yourself mom or dad of the year for bullying your kids' teachers because they were trying to hold your kid accountable or give them consequences when it came to late work or missing work or plagiarized work or acting out at school, whatever it may be. You always have been and you continue to be the villain in this story, okay? Because those teachers that you really wanted to convince the world were so mean and had it out for your kid and blah, blah, blah, blah, blah. No, no, no. Those teachers were trying to prevent this. That's all. That's literally it. But you couldn't have that. So now that Gen Z continues to be the butt of the joke of the corporate world, just sit on the fact that this is your fault. You did this. All by yourself, collectively as a group, those parents did this. Have a day.
1: Yeah.
2: Have a day.
3: Have a day.
1: Later than they would have liked. No, I'm sure they gave you a deadline to turn the paperwork. Yeah. You got this job, but you got it. Like your first thing they ask you to do, you can't even do that on time.
0: Yeah.
1: 877-44-WOODY. 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
19: Accident with injury still working on Greenwell Springs and Hooper. If you're making the drive in on I-12, start of that backup is going to be between Jubin and Range, running tight onto the Ameed River Bridge. I-10 moving with just minimal backup, at least for the moment. A lot of rain and wind, though, continues to push through the Baton Rouge area. And if you see traffic problems, dial #250, keyword Baton Rouge traffic. I'm Ray Romero.
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21: Louisiana Radio Network, I'm John Burns. An emotional celebration of life ceremony for the one and only Skip Bertman, Case Kieschnick reports.
22: Current LSU baseball coach Jay Johnson recalled watching Bertman's videotape he put out in 2000, in which he learned the core principles of the LSU dynasty.
23: Striving for excellence, living one pitch at a time, no transfer of blame, everything counts. And ultimately, holding the rope.
22: Star pitcher Ben McDonald spoke of the dynasty Bertman built while taking a swipe at a certain former LSU Heisman Trophy winner.
24: More runs led to more wins. More wins led to more success. More success led to 5 national titles in 10 years. Probably won't ever be done again. Now that's number 5 here at LSU. I think we can all get behind.
22: I'm Case Keishner.
21: Governor Jeff Landry, Mayor President Sid Edwards, and Sheriff Sid Gotro were escorted out of the PMAC during last night's celebration of life due to a credible threat. LSU police said officers were notified around 8 p.m. of a threat directed at the LSU campus, which had been posted on social media. As the world mourns the passing of Dolly Parton, we are hearing from a Natchitoches woman who served as her local stand-in when she was in that city filming Steel Magnolias in the summer of 88. Jackie Horton says Dolly may have been one of the biggest celebrities on the planet back then, but you wouldn't have known it by spending time with her.
25: She was absolutely the kindest and sweetest woman, and she was the most beautiful woman.
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2: 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You can look for us there at The Woody Show. Like I mentioned, we're getting a lot of great feedback on Randy's Grown Man Lemonade Stand.
3: Tyler.
2: Randy.
3: We would have said Randy if he still worked here.
2: That's so weird. Tyler's Grown Man Lemonade Stand. Sorry,
3: dude,
2: Tyler.
3: It's basically the same guy. You know?
2: Sorry.
4: Same build.
2: Yeah, someone said, I need to listen to that segment again now that we know that all those people were Jeff's friends. I haven't laughed that hard in a while.
3: Yeah,
4: your friends are good actors.
5: Seriously.
6: They were. They surprised me, man. The really egg throwing good. And all that, that was all improv.
2: Jeff, you're getting some great feedback, too. It says, Jeff is a great compliment to the show. Keep coming with the cool skits like this.
7: Yeah.
3: Hell yeah.
2: This is the power of radio to get audiences engaged and make them forget just a little bit on their lives and their problems and escape. Mm-hmm. Good job to the whole team.
7: Wow.
2: Yeah, I'm saying, like, the feedback has been great.
7: Oh, awesome.
2: We got the video posted for you. That's on our Instagram, at The Woody Show. Send us an email, email at thewoodyshow.com. Nice email here from Robert. Robert says, what's up, Woody Show? First off, Menace, I really wanted to come meet you at your event last week, and unfortunately, due to some medical stuff, I was not able to make it. I was looking forward to meeting you the second I heard you announce it on the podcast. Hopefully, it turned out well enough, and you guys will be here in the Dallas area more often.
3: Yes.
2: And I can hopefully meet you guys and the whole team one day. You guys are the best. Second, I had a colonoscopy today.
4: Ooh. Lucky.
2: At first, I was nervous about it, but I kept remembering all the stuff that you guys, mostly Greg, said about the procedure and the best sleep of your life.
4: So easy.
2: Just thinking about that is what really helped me not freak out and panic about the whole situation I am in with my health and the fact that a tube was going to be up my butt and one down through my throat.
4: Yeah.
2: That's the endoscopy.
4: I did.
2: And sometimes they'll do that at the same time.
3: If you
2: had,
3: wow.
2: I had that done at
4: Me
2: one
4: too.
2: Point. I had, because they were trying to figure out a digestion thing I had at the time.
4: Yep.
2: And so they just did it all in one.
4: Yeah, why not?
7: Send the camera
2: colonoscopy.
7: In both ways.
2: Yeah, it's shish kebab.
3: Yeah. Don't they call that the Eiffel Tower?
7: Yeah, the spit roast.
4: The spit.
2: It says, but dear Lord, that sleep was amazing.
4: Isn't it so relaxing?
2: Last, Gina, not sure if it was still the medicine affecting me or maybe I'm just getting older and softer, but when I saw the news about Dolly Parton, I cried.
7: Yeah, same.
2: I do not know Dolly's story or her music that well, but the reason I cried is because on the show, you have said a few times that when the day comes, you were going to lose it. So thinking of how this news must have hit you really got me in my feels. Jeez. Anyway, this is not for rambling on. Love you guys so much. You really make it feel like I'm part of your lives and you are part of mine since I listen to the show every day. I absolutely lose it when you play Greg's

0: great idea of being sarcastic. Just the way he's laughing and can't say it straight cracks me up every time. Just curious. I can't find the podcast, but I thought I heard it. But is Sammy's birthday December 28th? I asked because that's my birthday.
1: Oh, what? That's Tyler's birthday.
0: Me love. That's from Robert. Bye.
2: Everybody's forgetting Tyler's name today.
3: Yeah. Sammy is the Rain Man of birthday. Yeah.
0: Yeah. She really is.
3: So interesting.
0: She really is. Anyway, thank you. That was very nice. Yeah. So Menace was in Dallas and he was at a Lazy Dog restaurant.
2: Addison, Texas.
0: The Addison location of Lazy Dog. And he was talking to some listeners about the show. You want to hear a little bit about that?
3: Of course.
1: Sure.
0: Yeah, Menace sent me the audio. Here we go. This is what
4: to Woody and Gina a lot because I am 47, going to be 48.
5: So what they talk about, especially Woody, we are like the same. Like a lot of things that he hates, I hate. Yeah. The only thing that I didn't like him saying was he did not like college football. That they don't try. Those MFers try because they're trying to get to the NFL. I love college football, but no, I love the entire show. Love it. Everybody is just amazing. Amazingly funny.
0: That's very nice.
2: That's really, really cool.
0: Then you had this dude.
6: What do you love about the show?
7: I mean, just everything. Everybody's sense of humor. Everybody, you know, kind of molds together just to make the perfect show. And it just kind of hits on all of our different types of personality. And I drive trucks, so I listen to you guys all day long. I go back on the podcast. I'm in like 2022 right now. Just listen to it back to back to back. It just gets me through the day, man. It's awesome.
2: Yeah. I mean,
8: so nice.
2: All the people that showed up to this Lazy Dog was so cool.
0: Really? Like, I kept waiting for the shoe to drop.
8: I was going to say that.
0: Yeah. You know what I was like, when you sent me the audio, I'm like, all right, there's going to be something in here where it's like.
2: You know what I really hate? Yeah. No. Like, no, everyone is so cool, so nice.
0: Yeah, listen to this chick. Here.
9: I love everybody on staff, like Tyler, Morgan, literally everybody. You, of course. Guess who's gas? Never going to be a quitter. Always a hitter. We even do it in our house. Even though it's just the two of us.
10: I know y'all through her. So when I get home, I hear from her and hear all the stories. She plays it back for me.
9: You're my friend.
10: Yeah. That guy's a great personality combination. The way you interact and pull from each other. It looks really great.
9: Yeah. Thank you.
0: Yeah. Hey. So nice.
8: Wow.
0: Yeah.
8: That's so
3: the
8: nice.
3: The home version of Guess Who's Guest.
8: Well, there's only two people.
3: Two people.
0: This text says, Greg is the only one keeping me tuned in. Whatever works.
3: Thank you.
8: No pressure, Greg.
2: Greg got a lot of love at the meetup.
3: Sweet.
2: Fun.
0: Yeah, I mean, whatever works. You know, it's interesting, the people, I sent that audio to the guy who's the program. He's the new program director of our station in Dallas.
2: Mm-hmm. Yeah.
0: The guy's been on the job, I don't know, 5 months? Uh-huh. Something like that? Haven't even spoken to the guy yet.
8: Oh no.
0: I think he hates us.
2: That's a clear sign.
0: To be fair, if it wasn't the guy who was the program director when we first signed on, he was great. This guy, Patrick.
2: Yeah.
0: And the Patrick company, of course, really cool. Because he was great, they got rid of him.
8: Yeah, that's how it works.
0: Yeah. So, they're like, nope, this guy's too good. He cares too much. And they got rid of him.
2: Mm-hmm.
0: And then it was just like a revolving door of different people who ignored us.
2: Yeah.
0: Like, I mean, completely ignored us. It got so bad with our station there in Dallas. And I think it might still be this way because I wouldn't know because I haven't heard from this new guy yet.
8: Nobody's reached out.
2: Yeah.
0: No. It got so bad and they had.

0: talking about you.
1: Yeah. Yeah. Are you sleeping in all day? Are you not listening to your own station?
2: Right.
1: You're not listening to your own station and you're in charge?
0: Yeah. You are a problem. We're not the problem. You're the problem. And the person before you was the problem. The person before you was the problem. And they got rid of the person who was actually the person who actually, you know, cared.
3: Yeah. Mm-hmm.
0: Yeah.
2: Even in my early days, if that had happened one time or something's running over the other,
4: my God.
2: The door would have come off the hinges.
0: Oh, yeah.
2: And I would have been just basically let go.
1: It wasn't, it is what it is.
2: No.
0: Yep.
1: You figure it out.
2: What the F are you doing?
1: Yeah.
0: So if you're having, you know, issues like that, just know that you can always get the podcast.
3: Yeah.
0: You can always stream it.
1: Well, these are what our listeners in Dallas say they have to do.
0: But the problem with that is that when you're just streaming or podcasting, it doesn't count toward any of the ratings.
3: Yeah. What we need it to count for.
0: Uh-huh. Yeah. And then I got to hear about that.
3: But you listen, however you can listen, we appreciate it.
0: Yep. 877-44-WOODY. 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
5: The good news is the rain is starting to ease up. The bad news is there's a ton of traffic out there. One of the more recent problems is westbound I-10 at the Washington Street on-ramp. The on-ramp as well as the right lane on the main part of the interstate are all blocked by a stalled truck. We're seeing the drive time from Highland to the bridge. That's 25 minutes and growing. We also have traffic lights out around the region, including Blue Bonnet and Picardy. I'm Ray Romero.
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1: I do want to thank everybody, you know, who does listen and support the show and everything. We do see you. We do hear you.
2: Mm-hmm. Yes.
1: We are not a lot of things, you know. We are certainly not. I don't think we are a great show. I think we're a good show. I don't think we're a great show, but I don't think that's from lack of work ethic. We certainly, every conversation we always have is always about what is the listener experience? You know, it's not about what we like or whatever. Like, we try to do things and we try to operate in a way, like, whether it's an event, like, what, so when people go, what's the experience going to be like? What are we doing? How is this going to benefit the question?
2: Yeah.
1: How is this always going to benefit? So when you turn in, like, how does this benefit the listener? And it's frustrating, you know, when, you know, we get side eye or we get looked at. Everything I say is just like I'm pissed and I'm frustrated.
2: Sure.
1: You know, because
2: right,
1: like, dude, I really believe that we are doing everything, and I don't have any kind of false idea of what we are, who we are. You know, we are never the most talented. We're never the best.
3: Right.
1: You know, whatever.
2: Looking.
1: No, but I'm just saying, just in general, it's not about that, but like, we always put the show, the content, the expectation of what you are tuning in for, top of mind, mm-hmm. every single mm-hmm. time. And it's frustrating because it's tough, man. It's like anything else, any other business, when people are out there, you know, trying to get you to be a customer, you know, of whatever they have to sell or whatever mm-hmm. service they're providing. Although some people don't really, some people aren't really trying that way either.
3: But when it uh-huh. works well, like if you go to a business and give them your business and it actually goes smoothly and they help you with something, it's awesome. It's noteworthy when it's good.
1: As companies, like as like, you know, like a radio station, let's just use our own example as the example. Like, do you know how hard it is to get anybody's attention now?
2: Oh,
1: it's
2: nearly impossible.
3: Almost impossible.
1: There's so much distraction, everything out there. So we manage. And a lot of times, I mean, you know, these radio stations that you're listening to, rock, alternative, whatever, they are not the soccer mom stations, the pop stations that have built-in huge mega audiences.
3: The listen at work station.
1: Yeah, it's by default always a smaller audience, but what makes them successful is that people tune in, they listen longer, and in that, this is inside baseball of how the whole thing works. So to be on a station that is not one of those stations is already to get people to come in and listen.
3: Challenge.
1: So then to get them to not only listen that day, but to stick around and listen for a certain amount of time and then come back the next day and do it again is very difficult. So when you get people to actually tune in and listen, and they're listening to us talk while there's a song playing behind it or commercials playing behind it, and we can't get anybody to actually help us and do anything about it. And if it does, it's an act of Congress.
3: Yes.
1: It's crazy.
4: Yeah.
1: Where are the problems?
4: We're difficult.
1: Where are the ones? Well, I don't know. Like, some of these markets run like an abbreviated version of the show. It's not even, so it's not even the show how it's designed.
3: Yeah.
1: Mm-hmm. It's like we talk about people like, oh, this is a great meal. Can I get the recipe? And then you try to make it yourself.
3: Leave out a bunch of stuff.
1: And you leave it out and you go, it was okay. It's just, you know.
3: Not the same.
1: But yeah, because you left half the stuff out.
2: I really like butter.
1: Yeah.
3: Right.
2: Okay.
1: Yeah. Anyway, so just know, man, like we always don't hit the mark. And I'm sure this is very boring to a lot of people right now. I'm just in a full disclosure. We share and wear everything. I'm just sharing with you, you know, from my standpoint. But that is a toxic norm, not to use a stupid modern day phrase.
3: Yeah.
1: The toxic norm.
3: Toxic.
1: Like I'm getting a bunch of criticism. I'm getting sideways looks from people who aren't doing what they're supposed to do.
2: Right.
4: Yeah.
1: When you're the one, like, you know, we're always defending the wrong, or, you know, we're coming to the defense of the wrong side a lot.
3: Yes.
4: Yeah. I think what you're trying to explain is we're looked at as if we're not putting in any effort.
1: We
4: put in, I feel, the most effort.
1: Yeah.
4: Always on like every level. And then, you know, when things are happening.
1: And it's not everywhere. It's a difficult conversation because the show is wildly successful in a lot of places and then moderate in some others and then really terrible in that. But it's weird. The ones where it's really terrible are the ones that people are like, what I just went on this whole rip about, don't do anything for it.
4: Yeah.
2: Right.
1: you know,
4: to give you a little more insight on the Dallas thing too. Also, I walk in the studio just to take a look around. The microphones are unplugged. It's like covered in dust. And I'm like, oh yeah, they're really putting a lot of effort into
1: it. So that's why it's frustrating because I mean, it sounds dumb. Like I care too much. I do. Mm-hmm. I do. I probably do care too much. I really do. Like I take it personally.
3: Mm-hmm.
1: Because there's a lot of people that, you know, they put a lot of work into it, you know?
3: A lot of people.
1: Yeah. All right. So here are some other accepted standards out there that things are, that are now considered normal, but shouldn't be. And, you know, companies saving money by lowering customer service standards. Like we talked about the customer service number of times.
3: Doesn't exist.
1: Yeah. It's funny, man. I've been looking for HVAC companies. Uh-huh. Right? You were just asking me about one. I finally found one. But I went on a couple that had really good reviews. And people said really nice stuff. And not like on those paid for review sites. We're talking about like actual customers, right? Verified customers. And from word of mouth from some other neighbors.
3: Uh-huh.
1: And I went on their website and I filled out all the stuff. But hey, I'm interested in, you know, setting up like a regular routine service for HVAC. The company I used to deal with, I mean, they kept canceling. You'd set appointments, clear your day. And then they like reschedule and you're like, I can't keep shuffling my day around. You're not doing me a favor. I'm paying you to come out and do the service. Anyway, so I moved on from them, filled out the app on two different, HVAC companies that had great reviews.
3: Right.
1: Neither one of them called back over like a course of 5 days. I gave them 5 days.
3: Yeah. Yeah. Isn't that weird? These contractors, they don't want the job.
0: They don't want money.
1: Yeah.
3: They don't want money.
1: I know they're busy. We talk about like the trades and just like they need plumbers. They need electricians. They need people, but man.
3: But that's what I'm saying. Companies that do go above and beyond, they stand out so much more because most companies don't do anything.
1: Yeah. So then I reached out to the one and it picked up and for a half a second, I thought I was talking to an actual person, but no, it's an AI customer service person that they're trying to make sound like a real person. Yep. And you know, when it's just an automated, like a voice automated,
4: you know,
1: please tell us a little bit about what you're calling about and we'll direct you to, no, this was just, hi, thank you for calling my name, blah, blah, blah, blah. How can I help you today?
0: Mm-hmm. I don't like it.
1: Nope. And I hung right up, man.
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15: The two biggest traffic problems we're looking at right now have nothing to do with the weather. They're stalled trucks. One of them still blocking the on-ramp to westbound I-10 at Washington. They've got the right lane on the main part of the interstate blocked as well. This is contributing to what's now a 37-minute drive from Highland to the bridge. Other problems, westbound I-12 at O'Neill, another stalled truck. This one blocking the left lane there. 34 minutes from Jubin to the split. I'm Ray Romero.
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18: Prepare for some slower drive times this morning as there will be some wet roads. Thunderstorms are expected around southeastern Louisiana this morning. Some heavy rain and gusty winds will be possible thanks to the added rain and clouds. High temperatures only topping out in the middle 80s today. And as we head into the afternoon and evening, rain chances will actually be lowering, but isolated storms will still be possible. Overnight, rain chances almost completely go away, lows in the middle 70s. I'm meteorologist Baylen Rogers with your Storm Station forecast, WBRZ Channel 2.
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1: Yeah.
0: Your home for New Orleans Saints football. Nice. And it's back.
2: Finally.
0: Every snap, every hit, every touchdown. Oh, thank God.
2: Right?
0: Football is back. Saints football on Eagle 98.1 presented by Flight by Yingling. Let's wing it.
1: Yeah. Awesome. Yeah.
0: It is Saints football right here on the powerful 100,000-watt black and gold blowtorch known as Eagle 98.1.
1: That's right.
0: More Woody Show is coming up next. 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
2: Well, Greg, let's see if you can relate to this.
3: Okay.
2: This weather guy in Maine, he pulled a Greg Gorey.
3: Okay,
2: he was in the middle of doing the weather on the air, and he got just hit with this case of the giggles, man, and couldn't recover.
3: Rad.
2: So his name is Patrick Osborne. This is on Maine's WABI Channel 5.
3: This is the weather guy.
2: Yeah, I'm just going to tell you what happened first.
3: Okay,
2: that made him laugh so hard, I guess. Behind the scenes, it was goofing on coworkers, right?
3: Oh, yeah.
2: So, which we all do. And, this one coworker, I guess, sounded like to some of the other people on staff, like the Peanuts teacher, like the Charlie Brown. And so somebody pulled up, I think it was the weather guy, he had pulled up like a file of, you know, the Peanuts teacher, but not realizing that it was one of those, you know, those ones where it just goes on for 2 hours of that. Anyway, and I guess it came through on the earpiece, and so it made the crew, because it's an inside joke, they all start laughing.
3: So as they're live,
2: he's in the middle of doing his weather thing, and that's what's killing him here.
4: Sorry, we're having a little bit of a scene off screen, and resulting in the chance for a few bits of storms in some spots. We gotta finish up this weather right now. I've never had this happen before. Alright, let me get it together real quick. John, please take it.
5: What happened to professionalism, Patrick? Thanks, buddy.
6: So stupid. So dumb. That's my big idea for. I had the best idea, guys.
2: Yeah.
6: Let's be sarcastic.
2: You should tell the weather guy.
7: Yeah.
6: Hey, anybody got any ideas? Yes. I do.
2: What's that, Greg?
6: Let's be sarcastic.
2: Yeah. Solid idea.
6: Oh, I'm really buzzed. Yeah. Oh God, I'm crying and sweating.
2: Yep.
6: Okay.
2: Get it.
3: All right, what are we doing?
8: Oh my God. Tastes like cold grease.
0: Oh. The Woody Show, back in a few.
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23: Now that the rain has eased up, the more traditional traffic problems have taken over. The latest is a crash on eastbound I-10 before the LA 44 exit in Gonzales. It's now a 21-minute drive through that backup. Meantime, we still have the right lane blocked as well as the on-ramp from Washington Street due to a stalled truck. They've been trying to clear for about an hour now. This has led to a 40-minute drive from Highland to the bridge. I'm Ray Romero.
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26: It's official. SpaceX plans to build the largest rocket launching facility in the world in Vermilion Parish. The $100 billion spaceport will bring thousands of jobs to Acadiana. But SpaceX President Gwynne Shotwell says SpaceX has another mission here as well.
27: SpaceX is partnering with state and federal agencies to expand Louisiana's coastal master plan, including shoreline protection, marsh restoration, and wildlife conservation.
26: The LSU family came together last night to celebrate the life and legacy of former LSU head baseball coach and athletics director Skip Bertman. The Tigers current head baseball coach Jay Johnson noted that Bertman was in Omaha for the championship series between LSU and Coastal Carolina in 2020.

0: 25. Share what Burpin told him before the second game.
1: He shakes my hand. He's like, yeah, great job. But here's what's going to happen. When we win, I'm going to come down on the field. I'm going to give you a hug. We're going to celebrate. What I thought next was, there is no way I'm making this man spend another night in Omaha. We better win today.
0: As the world mourns the passing of Dolly Parton, we're hearing from a Natchitoches woman who served as her local stand-in when she was filming Steel Magnolias in the summer of 1988. Jackie Horton says Dolly may have been one of the biggest celebrities on the planet back then, but she made everyone around her feel important.
2: She had her own bodyguard, she had her own makeup artist, and she also had her own hairdresser. But she hung around and visited with lots of us.
0: LRN.
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1: So, Gina Grad, I wanted to ask you about this because, you know, I have a soft spot in my heart for Burger King.
2: Uh-huh.
1: Not a sponsor, but they could or should be.
3: Should.
1: And I always feel, like, bad when I'm driving by my local Burger King and I see that there's, you know, not a ton of people or anybody at all in the drive-thru. I'm like, man, it's like lunchtime. Why is nobody in? I feel bad. Gina made a comment. I want to see if you guys agree with this.
2: Look.
1: Gina says,
2: not personal, but I think out of all the fast food chains, Burger King is the most white trash.
1: Agree or disagree?
3: White trash.
4: Yes. Agree.
1: You do?
4: Yes, 100%.
1: I don't see that.
2: No. More than McDonald's, Wendy's.
1: White Castle.
2: Sure.
5: I could say Burger King is hood, but I want to say white trash.
2: Okay, well,
1: it's hood.
2: It's
3: trashy.
2: It's trashy.
1: Like, in what way?
2: I think the food is trashier.
1: What?
2: I do.
1: No.
2: Because I was the only car in that specific Burger
1: Arby's
2: King.
1: Is trashy.
2: Okay. So on par with Arby's, right. I like Arby's, by the way.
1: But the same argument that people make to me about Arby's, I'm going to make to you. It has been a long time since I've been to Arby's. Mm-hmm. In all fairness, I've not been to Arby's. Mm-hmm. I've not had Arby's in a long time.
3: Why would you? You hate it.
5: Uh-huh.
1: Back when I had Arby's, it wasn't my

0: favorite to the point where I go, you know
1: but
0: what?
1: You would settle for it.
0: I don't know why I keep coming here. I just got to stop coming here because every time I come here, I don't enjoy it.
2: I like Arby's.
0: It was my own stupid fault, idiot. Uh-huh. Like, stop coming here. Yeah. So I finally stopped going there.
2: Yeah. And you switched to Burger King?
0: No, but I like Burger King is one of those. Every time I go to Burger King, I forget how much I like Burger King.
2: Really?
0: Yes. I think you haven't been in a while.
2: I was just there. That's why I said it.
0: You were? What'd you order?
2: That one.
0: What did you order?
2: I got a junior
0: Whopper
2: and and the chicken sandwich that I used to love. The long,
0: torpedo roll one? Mm-hmm.
2: And I get it. Great. I get why it tastes good in your mouth, but it is the trashiest.
0: But what's if it tastes good in your mouth, what's trashy?
2: It's the greasiest. It's the bun was stale.
0: Incorrect.
2: Okay.
3: Do you
0: it's
3: sure
0: not the
2: I
0: greasiest.
2: I just had it.
3: Did you read the right sign?
2: For the torpedo chicken?
0: Yeah, it's their old school.
2: Yes.
0: It's the OG chicken sandwich.
2: And I would get it with cheese.
1: I love that one.
2: I'm not saying it tastes bad. I ate it. But I was like, this just doesn't, this is not as good. The quality is not as good as it is at McDonald's or Wendy's.
3: I would not say greasy at all.
4: Sad though. Like
2: the
4: their
2: patty
4: burgers
2: was sad.
4: Are more sad.
2: Yes.
4: Like almost like a sogginess.
2: It was
4: like,
3: what are you going
0: they're
3: to?
0: Flame broiled.
3: Exactly.
2: And that's what used to be the thing. Like, oh, we make it, you know, to order. It's flame broiled. I'm like, what happened to that? It does
0: taste flame broiled.
2: It looks sad.
4: It is. There's something sad about it. I'm with Gina.
2: It's,
0: all right, what are you?
2: Droopy.
4: Yes.
3: You guys are smoking crack.
0: What are you doing after the show?
2: I guess going to Burger King.
0: Let's go. Stop. I'm saying like we live close to each other. We go the
2: we
0: same
2: did
0: way.
2: Yesterday.
0: It's not gonna be out of the way for either one of us. You and I will go.
2: I have a doctor's appointment.
5: You can support
2: your sad
5: Burger King.
2: Yeah, I want to check my heart, my cholesterol after that.
0: What kind of doctor's appointment?
2: Boobies.
0: Oh, that doesn't affect like what you eat.
2: I know.
0: You
2: I'm just with, kidding.
0: Right.
2: Hopefully.
0: I don't know.
2: It'll make my boobies bigger.
5: Yeah. They're going to smush it up against the glass.
0: Did you have Burger King today?
5: Did you just have a chicken sandwich?
3: Now, if you had to choose like actual white trash fast food, I would say Arby's. I mean,
2: agreed.
0: Yeah. Now,
3: I love Arby's.
2: Me too.
3: All my white trash friends,
0: Menace.
3: They love Arby's too.
0: Menace.
3: Yeah.
0: Remember how I surprised you that one time and I said, hey, man. I know for the longest time you've been wanting to go to Dubai.
3: Yeah. Are we going somewhere? Please.
0: I would like to try the Arby's steak nuggets. Have you seen those?
3: Oh, yes.
5: Looking them up right now.
0: Yeah, they're just bringing them back. They might just be out now or whatever, but it's like little chunks of steak, but how they have chicken nuggets.
3: With some
0: they're little
3: sauce.
0: Steak nuggets.
5: What a nice gift for Matt.
3: I know, right?
0: Well, he's been giving me, and fairly, he's been giving me fair criticism. He's like, when's the last time you've been to Arby's? And I go, you're right. I'm not saying you're not
5: so you
0: correct
5: open
0: on that.
5: Your mind.
0: Yes.
5: I don't know about these photos.
0: It's fast food.
2: Well,
0: so
2: it's
0: not Ruth's Chris steak nuggets.
3: I know.
0: You know?
3: Longhorn.
0: Yeah.
5: Well,
0: so for what
5: why
0: it is.
5: Do it then?
0: No, because I have not been to Arby's and I'm told that Arby's
3: is lit.
0: Is lit. I refuse to believe that.
5: And wet.
3: Yeah. Damp.
0: Yeah. I mean, Burger King, I don't really feel greasy.
3: No.
2: Well, but that's the thing. The chicken sandwich, hella greasy. and the burger patty, dry. I didn't enjoy it. And I loved Burger King. That was the spot. The French fries are still awesome.
0: You know what keeps me from going to Burger King as much as I would otherwise? Mm. And I'm not like an everyday or even an every week fast food guy. Uh-huh. You wouldn't know it by looking at me, but I'm not. It's the location. It's right off the highway. It's right off the freeway.
2: It is.
0: And to go where I need to go after I leave there, I have to go the opposite way down the street so I can whip a U-turn and then go back. You can't just pull out of the parking lot
5: and make
0: the left
5: turn that you need.
2: Yeah, where
0: you
2: the
0: can't
2: good
0: because there's concrete medians and things like that. So that's that's the part that I go. You know what?
2: Why are we going the extra 100 yards for Burger King?
0: It's not that much out of the way. I mean, it's negligible, but it is a thought.
2: Yeah.
0: And that's probably what, even subconsciously, keeps me from just making that decision. But I went there a number of times just because I felt bad. And then every time I was there, I was like, I always forget how much I really enjoy. That Junior Whopper's good.
2: It was fine, but I just remember loving Burger King. I'm like, this place kind of sucks.
0: Tripping.
2: Okay.
0: But I'm willing to try those Arby's steak nuggets. Are those at all locations? Are those nationwide?
5: Or are they testing them out?
3: No, they should be. I just don't know if they are released again just yet.
5: 20 piece. Mm.
0: I just read about it. It's more, like I want to say, the last week or so. They just had an announcement about it.
5: Looks like only the price varies by location.

0: quality here. Of what you're going to get always here. Varies.
1: I
0: by
1: need to go to a yes. different Burger King because yeah. ours blows.
2: All right, check it out. No, okay. no, no,
1: it does.
2: No, no,
1: mm-hmm. no, no, no,
2: no,
3: no, no,
2: no, no, no. You're wrong. Here's
1: Rain Man over here.
2: Here's one trashy thing I'll give you.
1: Okay.
2: At the Burger King, mm-hmm. the desserts that I saw. I don't order them, but it's like a Hershey's pie.
0: Yeah, they're very Walmart-ish.
2: Yes, yeah. And it comes like in a box. It looks like they just went out and they purchased a bunch of these at Walmart and just like, okay, we'll put these on the menu
1: as
2: Burger King dessert. Now I get what they're trying to do. They're trying to tie in the brand. People like Hershey's. They like these different things. Yeah. Right.
0: And they're so freaking good.
2: And they might be great, but it looks trashy, right?
0: Yeah. It's Walmart it's kind level, of trash. Like mashup of, you know, deliciousness.
1: Mr. Grimace gets it. He says Burger King heats up their food in the microwave after sitting in the steam tray for who knows how long. If you want it fresh and you're willing to wait, you have to give them an extra 7 or so minutes to cook it.
2: They all use the microwave stuff.
1: Yeah, but this one you can tell. Do they have to throw the shredded lettuce in when they're microwaving?
2: I think you went in with stinking thinking.
1: Okay.
2: That's what I
1: went in knowing I love Burger King and this was going to be fun.
3: And they put all that mayo on the chicken sandwich.
0: Oh, yeah.
1: They've got to do something to make the stale bread like dry.
0: So they get damp, son.
1: Oh, gross.
2: Speaking of trashy, I got a brand new Redneck News that will be coming up for you next here on The Woody Show. 877-44-WOODY's the phone number. Send us a text over to 22987. We'll be right back.
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10: This is traffic on Eagle 98.1.
11: Latest problem to pop up on our very busy morning is on westbound I-10 at the 10-12 split. Two left lanes blocked. Backup has hit blue bonnet and growing. Eastbound I-10, you're braking from LA 415 to the other side of the river and continuing further east before LA 44 and Gonzales. Accident there, it's about a 5-mile backup through that delay. I'm Ray Romero.
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2: Yeah.
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1: If you own more camouflage shirts than collared ones, we gonna hear about your ass on Redneck News for sure.
2: Well, check it out. This is how there is a redneck moon rising.
3: Oh.
2: Guess what the big trend in baby names is?
4: Oh, no. Tracy Lynn.
2: There has been a sharp increase,
3: Brittany,
2: in white trash parents naming their kids after weapons.
4: Oh, yes. Yep.
3: Machete.
2: Yeah. Names like Gunner.
3: Oh, that's a cool name.
2: That's a redneck name.
3: I love that
5: about
3: name.
5: You do?
3: I do.
2: Gunner?
3: That's
4: cool. I think it's like Swedish or something.
2: I don't know. That's
3: exactly.
5: Badass.
2: I was going to say, it sounds like 80s hair metal to me, but it's probably because Gunner Nelson.
4: Yeah, Gunner Nelson.
3: Oh, I would love. I will legally change my name to Gunner. That's
2: you
3: so cool.
2: You would?
3: I would.
2: Oh God. Gunner.
3: That's cool.
2: Also on the increase, Wesson.
3: Wesson.
4: Mm-hmm.
2: Caliber.
5: Caliber.
2: Cannon. Remington.
3: That's
2: Beretta,
3: fancy.
2: Colt, Winchester, Cutter, and even the name Dagger. Way up.
4: Dagger.
2: That's some
3: cool.
2: White trash ish right there.
3: Colt
2: super
3: is
2: classy.
3: Ultimate white trash.
4: I love that name. I didn't know that was a weapon.
5: Well, Sam, you are a white
2: Colt trash. 45.
3: That is.
4: Oh, I mean,
3: so
4: I think of like a horse.
6: Yeah,
4: it's or like three trash. Ninjas.
6: Yeah.
3: No,
6: yeah.
3: But a little kid named Colt.
2: Colt's got a mullet.
4: Yeah. No, Tourette's. I know two little Colts.
2: Stripper mom.
4: Yeah, they're cute.
3: Smokes Marlboro Reds at 7.
2: Yeah.
3: Yep. Ultimate trash name.
2: Uh-huh. Yeah, 98% of people say that name is white trash.
3: Oh, yeah.
2: The other 2% also say it's white trash, but
3: their name
2: it
3: is
2: just identifies the 2%.
3: Or they're the parent of a cult, that's why.
5: Yeah.
2: The rednecks love it, though, man. They say the names are unique. Others, though, laughing at them, trying too hard to be badass, and setting the poor kids up to get goofed on by the other kids when they get older, which is also true.
4: Beretta.
3: I disagree. Yeah. If your name is Gunner, you're not getting goofed
4: if
3: on.
4: If your name is Beretta?
2: I don't know.
3: Maybe, but not Gunner.
2: Yeah. Well, there you go. Parents naming their kids after weapons. A big trend in the redneck community.
4: Nice.
3: This is my son, Ninja Star.
2: And that is today's Redneck News. We're going to take a quick break. More Woody Show is next. Hang on.
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13: We have 2 particularly big I-10 problems on the board right now. One of them is westbound I-10 right before the 10-12 accident with injury. There is an EMS unit on scene. 2 left lanes are blocked. It's now a 25-minute drive through that backup. The other problems in Gonzales, eastbound I-10 before LA 44. Accident there and a 20-minute drive through that delay. I'm Ray Romero.
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16: Prepare for some slower drive times this morning as there will be some wet roads. Thunderstorms are expected around southeast Eastern Louisiana this morning. Some heavy rain and gusty winds will be possible thanks to the added rain and clouds. High temperatures only topping out in the middle 80s today. And as we head into the afternoon and evening, rain chances will actually be lowering, but isolated storms will still be possible. Overnight, rain chances almost completely go away. Lows in the middle 70s. I'm meteorologist Baylen Rogers with your Storm Station forecast, WBRZ Channel 2.
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0: 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We are the Woody Show.
1: Yeah.
0: Woody, Greg, hey. Menace, Gina Grad. Uh-huh. And you already spend all week telling everybody who's going to win. Now we find out if you actually know what you're talking about.
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1: Admittedly, I don't know anything about this. Have you guys seen the show on Netflix? It's called The Ultimatum.
2: No.
3: But I mean, I do know about this. Is Nick Lachey and his wife Jessica.
4: Remember Love Is Blind.
3: Well, Love Is Blind was their first one. This is their second one. The follow up to that, which is the is called The Ultimatum, and it's Marry or Move On.
4: Is it the people from Love Is Blind?
3: No.
4: Oh, okay. So that's why I haven't.
3: Yeah. No. So basically, it's existing relationships where people either like want to get married or move on or figure out where this is going.
1: Okay. So, so they've been in a relationship for a while.
3: Yes.
1: And now one person, at least one person in the relationship, is like, "Hey, man, we need to either
4: ish or get off the pot.
1: Like, yeah, go to the next step here, or
3: right. You know, yeah. So on the show, they take six couples. And they basically have them all mingle together, and they each need to find somebody new within that group to live with for 3 weeks.
2: Oh my God.
4: Isn't that crazy?
3: And then after that, they go back to living with their original partner for 3 weeks. Mm-hmm. And then when it's all over, they have to decide if they're going to marry their original partner, marry the new partner, or just kind of call it quits with all of them.
4: So marry the original or marry the 3 weeker?
3: They created Love Is Blind. So.
4: Right. Okay, they know how to do it.
1: And then this clip, Jeff, is one of these couples, right?
2: Yeah, this is one of the couples, and this is a reunion show, by the way. Mm-hmm. So after all the messiness that Sammy just talked about, they get back together. And this dude decided to take this opportunity to completely crash out and unload on his woman.
1: Nice. So this is the guy. This was a long-term relationship, right?
2: Yes.
1: This is not the new kind of overnight relationship.
2: Right. Yes.
1: Okay.
5: The last time I broke up with you, guess what we did? We
1: Nice.
6: Oh my God. Watch your mouth.
5: We did, and you know we did.
6: I know we did.
5: And you left that day, and I texted you over the phone after we had broken up, and I said, I regretted fucking you.
6: Oh, you did not, not say happen. That.
5: Yes, I did. After I busted, dude.
6: Watch your mouth.
4: Nice.
3: This guy is
1: after
3: pure
1: I
3: class.
1: Busted, dude.
7: After I just busted one, I said I regret it.
1: You know what? And when that's when regret sets in.
7: Yeah.
8: Immediately.
1: Yeah, because
8: it's a fact. It's
1: Greg and I have talked about that a number of times where it's like, man, I don't know what it is about dudes.
8: Yep.
1: There's a lot of stuff that seems like a really good idea
8: all the way to the end.
1: And, and all those ideas are out the window with your load.
7: And then the clarity is crazy.
1: Yes, it's like, and because then all you're left with is clarity. You're like,
8: clarity and shame.
7: Not good.
8: Like, what did I
7: bad,
8: do?
7: Right.
4: Oh my God.
7: Idea.
4: But she clearly decided not
1: to. Banged a fleshlight.
8: It's a fact.
1: It seemed like a good idea because I'm like, you know what? Maybe I will put my penis in there.
4: Just knock one out.
1: Yeah, I'll just knock one out here. Yeah, could I just do it just the old fashioned way? Sure. Rosie Palm and the Five Sisters.
8: Yeah, sure. You know, you're at your kitchen sink washing out a fleshlight. Oh my God.
4: Bad idea.
3: He said no to this guy.
2: I know.
1: And all the good ideas left your body and now you're just left with regret.
8: Yeah.
1: That's how it works.
4: That's funny. Mm-hmm.
1: That's how it works, man.
7: So he's telling the truth. He's being transparent then.
2: Apparently.
7: Yeah.
1: Yeah.
7: After I busted one.
1: Just the way he said
5: over
1: it.
5: Over the phone. After we had broken up, I said, I regretted fucking you.
6: Oh, you did not, not say happen. That. You
5: yes,
6: did
5: I
6: not.
5: Did. After I busted, dude.
6: Watch your mouth.
7: This one is not on my radar. I'm watching House of Stassi right now.
1: What is it?
7: House of Stassi. Stassi from Vanderpump Rules. She has her own show.
4: Never
1: is that funny?
8: Yeah.
1: I couldn't tell you anybody on Vanderpump Rules, but now it's Stassi from Vanderpump Rules. It's like
7: she has her own show now.
1: Right.
8: All I know is the main one, Lisa Vanderpump, right?
1: Yeah. Are you watching... what's it?
4: Bailing out loud,
1: So you're into that?
2: I
1: keep hearing Jeff talk. I'm like, I would never peg you, Jeff. I would have never guessed.
8: Imagine the shame of that.
1: I would have never guessed in a million years.
8: I agree.
1: Jeff Garcia would be into that show.
2: I am into the clips, to be quite honest. Gina and Greg are far more into the show.
3: Oh, Menace is the OG.
2: And Menace as well. But I really enjoy the clips, and please don't judge me, but when she goes off with her Tourette's, I just find that completely hilarious. They're all in my feed now because I watch them all the time, so I get a good laugh.
1: So she got married?
8: I know she was
1: getting married.
7: So this whole season has been about building up to her wedding.
1: All right, so this girl, she's got Tourette's. She's the one that we've talked about her before. Yeah. We've had clips where you know, choke that chicken. Smack that chicken, something.
3: Tap, rotisserie chicken.
7: Wind it up.
1: Yeah, wasn't she mentioning, like, guns and stuff in line at the airport?
7: So, like,
1: you can't do that.
7: Yeah, initially she was, like, getting really popular on social media, and then eventually she got her own show.
1: Yeah.
7: And then, she's had a couple seasons now.
1: Anyway, she's had this boyfriend. They got engaged. Now they're getting married, and Jeff is so invested.
2: I am.
8: Oh, I'm so
2: just
8: excited.
2: Because it's funny, because she's walking down the aisle, and she calls her dad a bald bitch. Like,
1: I guess that's one of her triggers, like, bald people.
3: Bald bitch.
8: I'm so into it. I even texted Mario, today's wedding day. Oh, yes.
2: I'm going to watch a full episode today, I think.
7: Yeah.
2: I'm into it, man.
7: I saw a little bit of a preview. It's so good.
2: It's on TLC, right?
7: I watched it on HBO Max.
1: Like, you don't know.
2: No, I don't.
8: No,
1: well, how do you watch it?
8: I don't think it's
2: on
8: TLC.
2: Instagram.
1: Oh.
3: Yeah, same.
8: Watched it on
3: Facebook.
8: HBO Max.
2: Okay, yeah, because there's another thing on TLC. I get a lot of ads for TLC sometimes on the
7: TLC's
2: shows I'm watching.
7: The best network for this.
2: The two little people that are married, love them. I have no idea what their names are, but I've watched like 20 minutes of the show.
7: Yeah, the guy that makes the beats?
2: Yeah.
7: Yeah.
2: And they put this little dude.
1: They're legit midgets?
7: They have like something where they're really, really
2: They're dwarves, I think. Dwarfism, yeah.
8: But it's more than that. They're wheelchair bound.
2: Yeah.
8: Like they're tiny.
2: But they put the little homie Woody on Dave and Buster's on one of those motorcycles, dude. I guess that was like a dream of his. And, and they put him on that, and it was, I mean, the best comedy I've seen in a long time. I was so worried that he was going to fall off that motorcycle, man. Yeah. But God bless him.
3: Is it Little Couple?
8: I don't know what it's called, but I know exactly who you're talking about.
1: See, I can watch clips of something like that, but like
7: the full show.
1: Talk about regret, Greg, right?
7: Mm-hmm.
1: I have all these things that are really good TV shows, movies and stuff that are on my to-do list to watch. And I'm always sitting here, you know, I just don't have a lot of time. Yeah. I haven't had a lot of time to sit down and watch TV. Right. I want to. I'm not above it. Just have.
2: Yeah.
1: And when I sit down, and if that's what I spent my time watching,
8: it's not going to be
1: bad. And by the way, there's a phrase for, I think I have it, post-nut clarity.
3: Oh, that's a classic.
8: Right.
1: Yeah.
7: That's throwback.
1: PNC, post-nut clarity. That's a thing.
7: But the shows, dude, you're missing out, man. Like, since we're getting to shout out shows that I like.
1: Oh, wait, the one that makes beats is a girl, Menace. Apparently.
7: The one with the glasses? I don't know.
1: I don't know, dude. I just want to shout out another
7: show since I might lose my time. 1,000 Pound Roomies.
3: What?
7: I've been picking that one up too. So
3: wait,
7: there's
3: is it a different
7: pound,
3: group?
7: Yeah, it's two
3: or
7: girls
3: a different couple
7: who
2: I've seen
7: live
2: that.
7: Together. Yeah,
2: yeah. I've
7: and
2: seen that.
1: These are not the 1,000 Pound Sisters.
7: No, 1,000 Pound Roomies.
3: And together they make 1,000 pounds.
7: Yeah, and they already have a second season going on. So check that one out.
1: It really is Idiocracy.
3: Mm. Oh, 100%.
2: It is.
3: Right? Ouch, my balls.
2: But that's what makes the entertainment, you know.
1: That dude.
3: Yeah.
1: 877-44 Woody. You can text us, check in over to 22987. More Woody Show's next. Hang
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2: 100%.
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14: Well, our most recent interstate problem is turning out to be the biggest one right now. This is a left lane accident on westbound I-12 at Airline. We are seeing a backup that has made its way back to range. It is a 42-minute drive now from Jubin to the 10-12 split. 35 minutes westbound I-10 Highland to the bridge, due in part to our ongoing issue with the left lane accident at the 10-12. We still have our crash on eastbound I-10 in Gonzales at LA 44. I'm Ray Romero.
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0: An emotional celebration of life ceremony for the one and only Skip Bertman. Case Kishnick reports.
1: Current LSU baseball coach Jay Johnson recalled watching Bertman's videotape he put out in 2000, in which he learned the core principles of the LSU dynasty.
2: Striving for excellence, living one pitch at a time, no transfer of blame, everything counts, and ultimately holding the rope.
1: Star pitcher Ben McDonald spoke of the dynasty Bertman built while taking a swipe at a certain former LSU Heisman Trophy winner.
3: More runs led to more wins. More wins led to more success. More success led to 5 national titles in 10 years. Probably won't ever be done again. Now that's number 5 here at LSU. I think we can all get behind.
1: I'm Case Kishnick.
0: Governor Jeff Landry, Mayor President Sid Edwards, and Sheriff Sid Gotro were escorted out of the PMAC during last night's celebration of life due to a credible threat. LSU police said officers were notified around 8 p.m. of a threat directed at the LSU campus, which had been posted on social media. As the world mourns the passing of Dolly Parton, we are hearing from a Natchitoches woman who served as her local stand-in when she was in that city filming Steel Magnolias in the summer of 88. Jackie Horton says Dolly may have been one of the biggest celebrities on the planet back then, but you wouldn't have known it by spending time with her.
4: She was absolutely the kindest and sweetest woman, and she was the most beautiful woman.
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1: And we go right to Gina Grad, who's standing by with the trending news headlines.
2: More bad news for NFL players. A new study says that the former NFL players who died between 2016 and 2021 found evidence of CTE in one out of every four players studied. That's much higher than what researchers found in regular old non-football players. Mm-hmm. So CTE, as most of us know now, is caused by repeated blows to the head, and it can only be diagnosed after you die. That's why so many people say, you know, you can, you know, I'll donate my brain to science after this.
3: I'm surprised the number's not higher, actually.
2: Yeah. Yeah.
4: The I'm NFL. Surprised they haven't figured out a way to see before you die.
5: I know.
2: Yeah. Right? Yeah.
4: Like, there's so many.
2: It'd be nice.
4: Like, when you look at MRIs, pretty cool. Like, they, those slices.
2: Yeah.
4: And then, you know, slice. And you see so much, like, at such a level in such detail. Like, how can they
6: not
4: only see
6: it?
4: Yeah. How can they only see something like that?
2: They gotta have to cut you open to find that.
4: But you think kind of the way rabies, too, like, whatever's got to be dead. Yeah, the animal's got to be dead before they can, like,
3: before they confirm.
2: But you know what else is goofy? Getting CTE.
3: Yeah, that's pretty goofy.
6: Well, don't get hit. Just keep on running.
2: Right? And finally, this dude in Florida has been arrested after starting a fight with a teenager at Chuck E. Cheese. So listen to this. There's a lot of twists and turns to the story.
6: Nothing new.
2: This guy showed up while the teen was working, grabbed him from behind and dragged him to the ground. And then they just started scuffling. And this is where it gets really crazy. The teen working at Chuck E. Cheese has a kid on the way with this dude, this grown man dude's ex. The whole fight was caught on surveillance cameras. And wait, it gets worse because that dude was arrested later that night on child abuse charges.
3: Oh, God.
2: Because it was a teenager.
5: Right. Yeah.
2: So he's screwed and sorry, it didn't work out with his ex.
4: Yeah, we've talked about this before. And my take on the, you know, you get mad when you find out you've been cheated on, right?
2: Sure.
4: So let's just say for the sake of argument, right? My wife cheats on me. I'm going to go out and I'm going to beat up the guy.
6: Why?
4: Or even, you know what? Even be mad at the guy who hooked up with my wife.
3: Right.
4: I wasn't in a relationship with that guy.
2: Yeah, he may not even known.
4: Unless it's your friend, like your buddy's banging your wife.
2: That's messed up.
4: That's different. Mm-hmm. Like, dude, you're my friend.
2: Right. What you,
4: like,
3: right.
4: That you had a relationship with that person. But if it's just some rando that they work with or like this person you didn't know, like, it's not on them. They have no contract with you.
3: And we all know your wife would tell the guy, I'm not married.
4: Your wife is an independent woman.
3: Yeah,
4: you know what I mean?
3: Yeah.
4: She can make her own decisions.
2: But you don't want to hit her, so you got to go find a guy to hit.
4: Well, you know.
2: You may want to.
4: I'm saying if you're going to hit somebody, I understand beating her ass before you beat the other guy's ass. Because you didn't have a deal. You didn't have any kind of contract, arrangement, marriage with this guy. Your arrangement was with the other person.
5: Mm-hmm. Right.
4: Be mad at them.
2: Yeah.
5: I do have a question on this Chuck E. Cheese story, though. The kid was a teenager, but it was this adult's ex. So was she a pedophile, essentially? I don't understand.
2: Yeah, maybe it was 17.
5: Where is she
2: She's
5: falling
2: 22.
5: In this whole thing?
6: Yeah, we
2: don't worry
6: that.
2: About her. She's an innocent victim, right, Sammy?
6: The age information.
4: Is it one of those that depends on how hot she is?
6: Yeah, totally.
4: And people turn a blind eye like, oh, well.
3: Not guilty.
2: What are you going to do?
6: More like a high five. Nice.
4: Yeah.
2: Well, that's what's going on.
4: All right. Thank you very much, Gina Grad. Quick break. More Woody Shows next. Hang on.
0: 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Right back.
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1: I don't have that other side, like where you're really smart.
5: I think you're being too generous.
0: The Woody Show.
6: Well, I know my thoughts about being a teacher changed dramatically from when I was a kid. When I was a kid, I thought, man, it'd be cool to be a teacher.
5: It did look kind of cool.
6: I saw them as having like a lot of like power authority. I thought the teacher's lounge would be cool.
7: Oh, hell yeah. VIP.
5: I thought the same thing.
6: Right?
5: Yeah. Yeah. It always smelled like coffee and cigarettes.
7: Yes.
5: Nobody's allowed in there.
6: Yeah. When we would be on like the buses on a field trip, they got to stand up.
7: Mm-hmm. Yeah.
6: I thought that was cool.
5: Yeah. How awesome is that?
6: Yeah, I know. It's funny.
5: It's so weird how impressed you are about
6: it. When you were a kid, you know what was also weird to me? And it was years later, I got invited to go speak at my elementary school
5: that I had gone to,
6: like where my kindergarten was.
5: Yeah.
6: And it was like for one of these, like, what do you want to be when you grow up kind of things. And the teacher who I knew, who invited me, she's like, oh, just tell kids about, you know, radio and media and cool. Mm-hmm. So I went in there. Hadn't been in that school in a billion years. And I remember it being so big.
7: I knew you were going to say that. Yeah. Everything's tiny.
6: Yeah. And then I went back to the room because I remember the kindergarten classroom. This is the story I told about, you know, my stepsister. This is before our parents were married and together. Mm-hmm. We were in the same class and we hated each other.
5: Right.
6: She was just another kid. Yeah. And I got into like a scuffle with her as a kindergartner. Because of this like jungle gym playground thing in this classroom. So I remember it being this big classroom. I went in there. I'm like, wow, could you even get a stand up shower and a toilet in this place?
7: Yeah. How do you fit
6: in? This would barely make a good powder room, Greg.
5: It's weird, right?
6: Yeah. It was so weird. And the chairs were so tiny and used to everything just, you know, felt so big.
5: Yeah.
7: Your knees are up to your nose when you sit in those little chairs.
6: What was that old Rick Moranis movie? Honey, I Shrunk the Kids.
7: Yes.
6: Yeah. It felt like that.
5: Even the driveway leading to my school seemed like Mount Everest, steep. And now you go back, you're like, I had to walk my bike up that hill.
6: Yeah.
5: It's barely a slope.
7: It's a tilt.
6: I wouldn't want to be a teacher now.
7: Yeah.
6: It's that and mover. I think it's the top two. I'm like, ooh, that would just every day.
8: Not fun.
6: Every day you wake up to go move somebody else's stuff.
5: Yet again.
6: The idea of you moving yourself is always miserable. But
5: nightmare.
6: Imagine that's what your day in, day out is.
7: It's not even your stuff. Yeah. These days, I would say teacher and cop are probably the two professions that have taken the biggest nosedive when it's like, that's what I want to be when I grow up.
6: Yeah, I think cop in a small, quiet town.
7: Yes,
6: still
7: like Mayberry.
5: Could be all right.
6: Yeah. Depending on what the retirement is. Like my uncle was a cop in a small, quiet town.
5: Yeah.
6: And he worked there for, I forget, 3 decades or whatever. And he retired at like 50-something years old.
7: That rules.
6: Full pension.
7: I'm back in.
6: Yeah, every once in a while he has to go do something where he shows up at a fire station and people come by to get their child seats checked out.
8: Nice.
6: To make sure they're installed properly. And he still does that like in retirement, you know?
5: Yeah.
8: That's
5: amazing.
8: Yeah, it's great. I feel bad for firefighters because I feel like their job has expanded to like in big cities dealing with like homeless people and like a lot of medical stuff.
6: Well, it depends on what city you're in.
8: Yeah.
6: They'll have to send the fire department. They can't just send the ambulance and maybe a police officer.
7: Yeah, there's always a giant truck with them.
6: Yeah, like the fire department has to show up for every stupid call. It seems like a waste of
7: I don't get that.
6: Time and resource.
7: That.
6: Well, I think because if there's not like a set paramedic or a set EMT, ambulance
7: EMTs,
6: kind of stuff, like they're the EMT.
7: Right, true.
8: There needs to be like a separate department now for all that.
7: Or at least a separate car.
8: The firefighters fight fires.
6: How's school going so far?
7: He loves it. He got the teacher he wanted, except we're just a few days into the school year and we were already told by him yesterday that the teacher said he's going to move his desk today.
6: Oh.
7: Because of the talking.
6: He's talking too much?
7: Yeah.
6: Oh, yeah.
7: He blamed the other kid. He said, he's always talking to me. I go, then why did you get in trouble? I don't know.
6: Because he talks with him. He doesn't want to be the kid that goes, no, we're not supposed to be talking.
7: Okay, that's true. And he's not a narc because I suggested, like an idiot, I go, well, what if you went into class early today and told the teacher, like, you know, he's talking. He's like, no, I wouldn't do that. I wouldn't rat him out.
6: Oh,
7: I was like, you're right.
6: Are you trying to get I think you're hell-bent on getting this kid's ass kicked. Between the theater camps. And
7: he doesn't do that anymore. Now it's all scouts and baseball.
6: I'm just saying. Yeah. Like, you're trying so hard to get this kid
7: beat up. Not anymore.
8: Ruined his school year before he even starts.
7: I'm the one that got him all the cool clothes. Doesn't that count for anything?
6: Yeah, no, it does. It does. Well, this mom in Kentucky, she had a problem with a kid brought home their workbook. And I mean, every family has to pay, I guess, $10 for these workbooks.
7: Okay.
6: And so the mom's looking through it, and it's just filled with a ton of errors. Clearly, this thing was generated by AI.
7: Ugh.
6: And so there's a map of the U.S. in there, and Kentucky is labeled Vinecki.
8: Okay.
6: You know how sometimes you'll see something like an AI poster or something just a common word is just completely butchered.
7: Yes.
6: At a glance, maybe it kind of looks like it, but it's nowhere close. Louisiana is Lucilum.
7: Mm-hmm.
6: Alabama is Altamy.
5: Totally
6: Illinois.
5: Wow.
6: South Carolina, South Cuanto.
7: Close.
6: Yeah, so here's the mom on the TV news. She was she was breaking it down.
3: Here. Mom, did you know that we live in Vinecki? And I said, what are you talking about? The periodic table is just jarbled words. We have new planets called Mark. It's crazy. Well, we have to pay a $10 instructional fee every year in order to get this agenda. You're making us pay for something that you used AI for.
5: Nobody
7: looked inside this workbook.
6: So she let the school know about the mistakes. They didn't do anything about it until the news hit them up asking for a comment.
7: Like, wow. That's always the way.
6: Their solution to fixing it. They told the teachers and the students just to rip out any pages that had mistakes on them.
8: Like, wow.
6: That's your answer?
7: Just awesome. Ignore those.
8: That's
7: yeah.
8: the effort right
6: that's
8: there.
6: That's your answer?
7: That
5: rules. Pay no attention to those.
7: And that's not a teacher thing. That's an admin office people thing.
6: Yeah.
7: That's hilarious.
6: We did hear about that one teacher. It's got the fart corner.
7: Oh, love her.
6: Yeah, like that's fun. You always had that one fun teacher.
7: Yeah.
6: You can always look back and think about that one really fun teacher.
8: Yeah.
5: And then you always had that one mega strict one known for being strict.
6: Mr. Glass.
5: Mr. Mm-hmm. Vinton.
8: Yeah.
7: So he's a dude?
5: Yeah. No. Well, my school.
6: No, one of my cooler ones was a dude, yeah. Mr. Hill. I too, Mr. Hill and Mr. Hillman.
7: Oh,
6: how weird is that?
7: A little weird.
5: Because growing up, I only had two men teachers.
7: Yeah, I had one.
5: Two.
6: Straight?
5: One was, actually both were mega gay.
6: It's like when you see like male flight attendants.
5: Yeah. Mr. Vinton looked exactly like Freddie Mercury.
6: Unless they're a gym teacher. Nice.
5: Oh, yeah, that's right.
7: Straightest guy ever.
6: Yeah.
5: But when you're a kid and you see somebody that looks like Freddie Mercury, he had muscles and the mustache, I thought he was like mega macho.
8: Yeah, bro.
6: Your son, I think his teacher is one of my son's former teachers, and my son loved this guy.
7: Everybody begged
6: so
7: for him.
6: Cool.
7: Yeah, this is the one that they all
6: He's
7: wanted.
6: He's great.
7: I'm so happy.
6: I bet you, like, when he has this conversation when he's 50... He'll look back and he'll mention that dude's
7: That's
6: name.
7: That's the guy.
6: Yeah, he's super cool.
7: Yeah.
0: The Woody Show. We'll be right back. Home of the Woody Show. 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
17: Prepare for some slower drive times this morning, as there will be some wet roads. Thunderstorms are expected around southeastern Louisiana this morning. Some heavy rain and gusty winds will be possible. Thanks to the added rain and clouds, high temperatures only topping out in the middle 80s today. And as we head into the afternoon and evening, rain chances will actually be lowering, but isolated storms will still be possible. Overnight, rain chances almost completely go away, lows in the middle 70s. I'm meteorologist Baylen Rogers with your Storm Station forecast, WBRZ Channel 2.
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0: Show. Yeah, we're talking about teachers. I was telling Gina a story about her son's teacher back when my son was in his class a number of years ago now.
1: Yeah.
0: And my son was, I guess, a little embarrassed to raise his hand and ask questions if
2: he wasn't getting.
0: Yeah, if he wasn't getting. And so the teacher, this is during a parent-teacher conference, like how things are going. He goes, I really wish you would ask questions. If you don't understand something, I could totally help you, you know.
1: Figure it
0: get.
1: Out.
0: Yeah.
1: He said it just like that.
0: Yeah, yeah. And he gave my son this really great out. He goes, hey, just take something on your desk, be it your water bottle or whatever, and put it in the top right corner over here, and I'll know that you have a question. Ugh. And I'll know to come help you out or to bring up.
2: Was he that
0: recap.
2: Cripplingly shy? He didn't want to raise his hand? Or is it nerdy?
1: Teachers be that good.
0: This grade is a weird grade. You I know, think because that's when kids start getting goofed on.
1: Yeah.
0: You
1: know?
2: Or being curious.
0: Yeah,
2: or,
0: nerd.
2: Yeah, like, oh, you have questions? What grade is this again?
1: Now it's sixth for mine.
2: Oh, sixth grade.
0: Yeah.
2: Yeah, I guess if you were, you know, into academics at that age, you were kind of the dork.
1: Yeah. Or if you're not getting it all the time, you're an idiot.
2: Yeah.
1: So there's
0: as adults, we don't like to read directions.
1: True.
0: You know?
2: Yeah.
0: People don't like to ask for directions.
2: We expect things to be intuitive.
0: There's just, you know, I think people are weird. Like when you're in a store, I think my wife would rather just walk around aimlessly until she finds whatever it is.
1: Really?
0: No. Instead of ask the person, like, hey, where is XYZ?
1: If I'm at Target, I'll ask anyone in a red shirt whether they work there or not.
0: Hey, Home Depot workers.
1: Yeah.
2: Oh, yeah.
0: When you get hired,
2: you have to ask.
0: Is there some kind of, like, studying and test that you have to do? Because think about all the different, like, down to the smallest little bolt, screw, whatever. There are so many different items. By sheer number of items, it's got to be more than, I think, like maybe like an average kind of place, right?
1: Oh, yeah, and so specialized.
0: Yeah, so and it doesn't matter. This person looks like there's some chick straight out of high school, or this guy who's been working on job sites forever. They all know exactly where it is.
3: Yeah.
0: Oh, it's aisle 12, right side, third shelf. Like, how?
2: Doesn't that impress the hell out of you?
0: It does. How do you do that? That's cool.
2: In the grocery store.

0: Hey, what aisle's coffee on? Mm. Two. How'd you do that?
1: The grocery store is easier, but the Home Depot thing, because there's so many different things to specialize trades,
2: you know, like
1: what this plumbing part is called, and then you know also where
0: flange.
1: Whatever is. Where,
2: the ball cock.
1: Yeah, where can I get the ball cock?
0: The ball cock.
2: I need all of them.
1: Yeah.
0: And a ball peen hammer.
2: Yeah.
0: Medicine,
1: did you have black to take a caulk?
0: Did you have to take a test at the grocery store? Like,
3: I didn't, but I ended up memorizing everything. And I don't know. It just became easy. Like, I never had to think about it any other way. I do prefer Lowe's over Home Depot, but I'll say the Home Depot by our station, the workers there are exactly what you're talking about, Woody. But the Lowe's by our station suck. They won't walk you anywhere.
1: When I worked at the grocery store, we had to memorize like the produce codes.
2: Oh, God.
0: That sounds impossible.
1: Because I'm a cashier.
0: Dude, I always thought it would be fun to be a checker at a grocery store, but I would panic if somebody came up with like radishes and I would be, how do I ring this up?
2: What is this?
1: Texter says, being a teacher today is very challenging. The expectations are constantly being risen. Less resources. Teachers have to wear so many hats. It's not just teaching curriculum in the classroom. I still love to teach. I just don't like anything outside of my classroom. I get it.
3: Yeah.
2: They do ask you to do a lot more with a lot less.
3: So I was talking to a teacher last night, coincidentally, and he was telling about like all this extra stuff that the school just like assigns him to do.
1: Yeah.
3: That doesn't have to do with anything with his class.
1: They work in radio too?
3: Yeah, right? Has nothing to do with the class that he's in. Also, just like you, Woody, he was asking if I could stop by because he teaches a media class. The talk to the kids, I'm like, oh yeah, I want to bring them something if I go. I go, how many students do you have? He goes, 170.
1: Wow.
3: What? Damn. 170 kids? And it goes back to what Gino was saying, like, how do you even remember like all these kids' names?
1: Yeah, it's crazy.
3: It's an insane amount.
1: So here's a video. This teacher is making a point. This girl, because, you know, I guess when you're upset and crying, that's when you go and you start posting on social media.
2: Oh, sure.
0: Mandatory.
1: She was upset because, well, there was a job situation. She'll explain why she's upset. But then the teacher comes in to explain. Told you.
4: I just got the worst possible news ever. I got my dream job and I received a email because I submitted my documentation later than they would have liked.
1: Late.
4: They're revoking my hiring process.
5: This is a reminder to all you parents out there who dubbed yourself mom or dad of the year for bullying your kids' teachers because they were trying to hold your kid accountable or give them consequences when it came to late work or missing work or plagiarized work or acting out at school, whatever it may be. You always have been and you continue to be the villain in this story, okay? Because those teachers that you really wanted to convince the world were so mean and had it out for your kid and blah, blah, blah, blah, blah. No. Those teachers were trying to prevent this. That's all. That's literally it. But you couldn't have that. So now that Gen Z continues to be the butt of the joke of the corporate world, just sit on the fact that this is your fault. You did this all by yourself. Collectively as a group, those parents did this. Have a day.
1: Yeah.
2: Have a day.
1: Later than they would have liked. No, I'm sure they gave you a deadline to turn in the paperwork. You got this job, but you got it. Like your first thing they ask you to do, you can't even do that on time.
3: Yeah.
1: 877-44-WOODY. 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
1: 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That number is 877-44-WOODY. 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
21: Yeah.
1: All right, Greg Gorey.
0: Uh-huh.
1: Parting words of wisdom, please.
0: Yeah, some mistakes are just too much fun to make only once.
1: Yeah. You'll tell yourself you're not going to do that again. But all you can think about is, when do I get to do that again?
2: Yeah.
0: It's a struggle.
1: I know, right? All right. It's so fun being bad.
0: It is. It's fun doing hood stuff.
1: And Greg, chicks love bad boys.
3: Yeah, they do.
0: And dudes love hot chicks.
1: Hell, yeah. Right?
0: See, it's fast. Works the cycle.
1: Works out.
0: Yep.
1: All right. Thank you very much, Greg Gorey.
0: Jewett.
1: Thank you so much for giving The Woody Show some of your valuable time this morning. You know, we love and appreciate you for that. The rest of you guys can suck it. We will catch you back here on Friday. Have a great day. SMD double M.
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0: Eagle 98.1, the Rock Station. I'm Scotty Mack with Rock at Work. Man, already, I don't know how it is at your office. It was busy in the traffic, busy at work today, but you know what? We got the Rock lined up. In fact, I just put some awesome tracks in the music computer. You want to stick around for this. ZZ Top and also Van Halen, just to name a couple, within the next few minutes or so. We're really pumped about that. Well, I am. I love Stevie Ray Vaughan's music, so we're going to do a deep dive into Stevie Ray Vaughan coming up for Max Prime Cuts at noon. And I see that Michelle Southern is back. Well, her car's in the parking lot, unless she's going to hand it off to Mark Adams again. I haven't even had a chance. Yeah, you know, I was talking about how busy I was. I haven't even had a chance to go down and say hi and what's up. So she will be here this afternoon at 2 o'clock, schedules allowing. And she's also going to give you a really cool feature that we do. It's Get the Lead Out. I was listening to Mark Adams do this yesterday. It was a good one. Another good one today with Carol Miller. That happens around 4:44 here at Eagle 98.1.
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Eagle 98.1, the Rock Station. It is Rock at Work, and I'm Scotty Mack. If you're a Wings fan, probably like to go to specific places for your wings. I got some news for you. Just need to know about this in 9 minutes. In the meantime, it's Space On. See what I did there? Eagle 98.1.

98.1, the Rock Station. I'm Scotty Mack with Rock at Work, Wings Connoisseurs. I've got some info you do not want to miss. It is coming up right after I tell you about Aaron Lewis. Now, I mentioned that Michelle Southern is here. Well, she's in her office, but she's not going to go on the air today. I mean, it's like when you're like in the position she is as an operations manager. And I did the gig years ago at another radio station. It's like your life turns into one long meeting. And so I think that she's involved in meetings today. So Mark Adams will be filling in. But one of the things that she shared, and this is a guy that's very popular in South Louisiana. But, you know, he's kind of like... It's country with a rock and roll edge, as Aaron Lewis has always been. Well, Aaron Lewis is getting back to his roots. I mean, we're talking acoustic. In fact, the

0: concert tour is called the Acoustic Origins Tour. Just his voice, his guitar, stories. He's going to get up there on a stool and tell everybody exactly how he feels. Very cool. Aaron Lewis show. Acoustic Origins Tour at the Cajun Dome Convention Center in Lafayette. Now, this is coming up Wednesday, November the 11th. Tickets go on sale to the general public tomorrow morning at 10. However, yes, our Eagle 98.1 listeners are going to be treated to the presale. And this is happening today until 10 p.m. What you got to do to get the deal is use the password guitar when you buy your tickets. Aaron Lewis. This is Acoustic Origins Tour. Stop at the Cajun Dome in Lafayette. Wednesday, November the 11th is going to be awesome. 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
16: Prepare for some slower drive times this morning as there will be some wet roads. Thunderstorms are expected around southeastern Louisiana this morning. Some heavy rain and gusty winds will be possible thanks to the added rain and clouds. High temperatures only topping out in the middle 80s today. And as we head into the afternoon and evening, rain chances will actually be lowering, but isolated storms will still be possible. Overnight, rain chances almost completely go away, lows in the middle 70s. I'm meteorologist Baylen Rogers with your Storm Station forecast, WBRZ Channel 2.
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0: Eagle, 98.1, the rock station, and of course the LSU sports flagship. Man, we're super pumped about the game that's going to be happening on September the 5th. That's over Labor Day weekend against Clemson. We also get pretty pumped about the Saints. Preseason continues. Now, it's not a Saturday game. It's coming up tomorrow night here on Eagle 98.1. Kickoff is at 7, is that? Yes, 7 o'clock. But, you know, we don't want you to forget about where it's all going to begin. High school football. And our sister station, 104.5 ESPN Baton Rouge, and us here at Eagle 98.1, are in partnership with First American Bank and Trust. We are looking for the high school athlete who delivers the moment that changes the game. And starting on September the 1st, which is just a few days away, we'll be continuing each month through December. So you'll have 3 weeks to nominate a high school athlete who had an incredible performance, followed by a selection of the top finalists by our sports panel. And then during the final week of each month, you can vote for the Heart of the Game winner. 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

My question is, how loud will the shouts be in Tiger Stadium for Game 1 September the 5th? Pretty dang loud. And you know, besides the play-by-play here at Eagle 98.1, we've got the Coach Lane Kiffin Show 1 week from tonight, 6 until 7, court to table. He's going to be breaking down the game against Clemson. Be here. It's brought to you by FMOL Health, Our Lady of the Lake, and Nelesh.

0: Eagle 98.1, the rock station, taking you back to a sad anniversary. Stevie Ray Vaughan lost his life on this date on August the 27th back in 1990. He was 35 years old, but what a mark he left on blues rock. So we got a deep dive into some awesome Stevie Ray Vaughan tracks coming up here at Eagle 98.1. Listen, before that happens, how about some Guns N' Roses and ZZ Top? We'll start things off on the way next. Now, I want to give a shout out to winners in the Show Us Your Crack contest. I mean, Austin Bragg in denim. 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
7: Prepare for some slower drive times this morning as there will be some wet roads. Thunderstorms are expected around southeastern Louisiana this morning. Some heavy rain and gusty winds will be possible thanks to the added rain and clouds. High temperatures only topping out in the middle 80s today. And as we head into the afternoon and evening, rain chances will actually be lowering, but isolated storms will still be possible. Overnight, rain chances almost completely go away, lows in the middle 70s. I'm meteorologist Baylen Rogers with your Storm Station forecast, WBRZ Channel 2.
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10: Rumors spreading around in that Texas town about the shack outside the game. And you know what I'm talking about. 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

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All about Stevie Ray Vaughan for today's edition of Max Prime Cuts at Noon. Four deep tracks as we remember this blues rock guitar legend, Stevie Ray Vaughan, passing away because of a helicopter crash in Wisconsin on August the 27th, back in 1990. So what we'd like to do is go to a track from Stevie Ray Vaughan from his album, the legendary 1983 album, Texas Flood. Now, this is taking a traditional nursery rhyme and turning it into a blues masterpiece. And the song from Stevie Ray Vaughan was heavily influenced by Buddy Guy's 1968 arrangement of the song, Mary Had a Little Lamb. Here it is, a Max Prime Cuts at Noon on Eagle 98.1.

0: he mastered that guitar. Stevie Ray Vaughan at Eagle 98.1. That's our feature today. Max Prime Cuts at Noon. Deep dive into the music on the Saturn anniversary date. This one in 1990 on August 27th. Then 35-year-old Stevie Ray Vaughan died in a helicopter crash near East Troy, Wisconsin. And this on the heels of a concert he did at the Alpine Valley Music Theater. Had some star power along with him, Robert Cray, Buddy Guy, Eric Clapton, and his older buddy, Jimmy Vaughan. Now, that track, Couldn't Stand the Weather, that was the title track of the 1984 sophomore album. The album peaked at number 31 on the Billboard 200 album charts, but quickly got to double platinum status. That music video for the track, and it got heavy rotation on MTV, and it made Stevie Ray Vaughan one of the very first traditional blues guitarists to get that video airplay. A couple of more deep tracks from Stevie Ray Vaughan coming up. Do not miss these that we found here at Eagle 98.1. That's coming up. Now, coming up tonight, if you've been thinking about adding a new member to your house, you need to know what's going on. It's High Five for a Home, Rescue, Rehome, Repeat. 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
2: 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Watch for road work going on westbound on Corsi before Cedar Crest. Also watch for an accident on North Street near Tuscaloosa Avenue. If you see traffic problems, dial pound 250, keyword Baton Rouge Traffic. I'm Lisa Bakke.
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0: Eagle, 98.1, the rock station, celebrating the life of Stevie Ray Vaughan today for Max Prime Cuts at Noon on the anniversary of the helicopter crash that took his life on August the 27th back in 1990. This next track is referencing, well, you can certainly hear the style of a big influence in Stevie Ray Vaughan's music, Jimi Hendrix, big influence on his life. And this off of the Soul to Soul album in 1985, an album that would reach number 34 on the Billboard 200 and earned a Grammy nomination. And of course, Stevie Ray Vaughan studied Hendrix's catalog, and you can hear it reflected in this next track. Here is Stevie Ray Vaughan and Double Trouble from 1985 and the album Soul to Soul. It is Come On Part 3 on Eagle.
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0: 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This is a lunch hour with a serving of another prime cut with Scotty Mac on Eagle 98.1.

0: Rule 98.1, the Rock Station. Max Prime cuts at noon. It's all about Stevie Ray Vaughan, a sad day in music, as 35-year-old Stevie Ray Vaughan lost his life on August 27th in 1990 because of a helicopter crash. Now, that song, Stevie Ray Vaughan and Double Trouble, was off of the 1989 studio release of In Step. Now, that album hit number 33 on the Billboard 200 album charts, got Stevie Ray Vaughan a Grammy Award for the Best Contemporary Blues Performance, and Stevie Ray Vaughan recorded this upbeat track during a rather pivotal moment in his career. After fully committing to sobriety and giving the record its title of In Step to reflect the new walk in life. And that particular track, Let Me Love You Baby, was one of his more popular ones. Hey, we'll have another awesome Max Prime Cuts at Noon coming up tomorrow. We're going to do a deep dive in rock, some grunge in there, some kind of grunge pop in there, some tracks you haven't heard in a while from the year. That's our focus year, 1994. Well, that is our focus year, 1994, for Max Prime Cuts at Noon. We'll have an update on the WBRZ News 2 Weather Center on the storm station. We'll find out if any more storms are in the works, and hopefully we're going to have a quieter traffic day than we had this morning.
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2: Crews are still on the scene of a stalled vehicle in the entrance ramp from Essen Lane to I-10 westbound. You're traveling on Airline from Prairieville to I-12. It's a 21-minute drive. And if you're traveling east on I-10, heading from Lobdell out to Ascension Parish, it's a 17-minute drive. If you see traffic problems, dial pound 250, keyword Baton Rouge Traffic. I'm Lisa Bakke.
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7: After an early morning soaker, the afternoon trends drier, at least relatively speaking. Still, isolated showers and thunderstorms remain a possibility, but the early action has already spent a good chunk of the available storm energy. Clouds will remain, but you'll likely notice some more sun getting through. That could get our highs into the upper 80s, though many neighborhoods will stop short of 90. Tonight, we expect a few passing clouds from time to time, drying out with lows in the mid-70s. Friday brings nothing more than a spotty to isolated afternoon storm with highs returning to the 90s. I'm meteorologist Malcolm Byron with your Storm Station forecast, WBRZ Channel 2.
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0: 98.1. Hey, that's, you know, you're listening at a good time. That's within the next 15 minutes. We are also your home, your flagship for the Fighting Tigers of LSU. Big season opener Saturday, September the 5th over Labor Day weekend against Clemson. 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Now, our coverage here at Eagle 98.1 starts at 1:30, and as just like last year, starts 5 hours before kickoff. Charles Hanegraaff and Matt Musso are live from the Rouses on Burbank. You're probably swinging in there before you head over to the stadium, and you say, oh, look, there they are. And then after the game, what you need to do is stick around for the Eagle 98.1 game day post game, 90 minutes after the final whistle. Hear the recap of the game as you're driving home from the stadium. 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Keep it here. 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Eagle 98.1.
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Follow up from your LSU Sports flagship Eagle 98.1. Remember when the Southeastern Conference yesterday said that the former NFL players cannot play? Not so fast. I'm going to tell you about a story that Hunt Palmer just dropped coming up in three songs, just about 10 minutes away at Eagle 98.1.

0: Eagle, 98.1, the rock station with Queen's classic, Fat Bottom Girls. I'm Scotty Mack. Now, I told you just a few tunes back I was going to kind of go over what is going on with LSU and the SEC saying no. Louisiana law says not so fast. So I brought in Hunt Palmer. He's actually on the air on our sister station, taking a break right now, 104.5 ESPN Baton Rouge. You had an article that dropped this morning. So can you tell us the latest?
1: I can try.
0: Okay.
1: It is a crazy time in collegiate athletics, and there are a group of players who started their collegiate careers in 2022 that would like a fifth year of eligibility. All of the players that were on campus during COVID got an extra year, and everyone moving forward gets an extra year. They didn't. They were told to move on after 4 years, and they'd like to come back to fifth year because, well, it's pretty lucrative to play collegiate athletics at this point, and LSU is interested in adding some of them.
0: But and we're talking about former NFL players.
1: Well, in some cases, some that were undrafted free agents that went to the NFL, that were in training camps with NFL teams, that were cut, that did not make the team. And they'd like to come back to college because they feel like they have a fifth year that everybody else has gotten. And that is the point where administrators in collegiate athletics said, we cannot have this. We can't have players playing for NBA teams and playing for NFL teams in preseason games and then coming back to college. So they want to stop that, and they have announced they're going to put significant punishments attached to playing these players. 50% of season suspension for head coaches, a 50% reduction in the budget of these athletic programs, which is in the tens of millions of dollars. But we spoke to an attorney this morning who represents the players who said they can't do that, so come on down to court, essentially.
0: Okay, so we don't really know how this. I'm just going to ask you, it's not a trick question. It's a question, I guess you could say, crystal ball, give me your best shot at what you think is going to happen.
1: This is unprecedented, so I don't know. Monday there will be a hearing, and if there is a preliminary injunction issued against the NCAA and the SEC by the judge, those players will legally be deemed eligible to play. Now, whether or not the SEC will agree to that remains to be seen, and Greg Sankey may say, I don't agree with that, and it may end up in federal court. I don't know. All of these players have tended to win these temporary restraining orders and injunctions, and if they do win, it's a risk-reward for LSU. Do you take on the risk of playing these players and facing immense punishments for the reward of having some extra players on your team? I honestly can't answer that, Scotty. I don't know what's going to happen. We're just keeping up with it over at LouisianaSports.net.
0: Yeah, I was just going to mention that. That article that kind of breaks it down of where things are right now is at LouisianaSports.net. The really cool thing is you do not have to pay for this in-depth reporting. And, you know, you can't beat that. I mean, in social media, you'll see stories that say, this is for subscribers only, and you have to pay for it, not with LouisianaSports.net. Hunt, I know you got to get back on the air. Thanks for coming in.
1: Absolutely, Scotty.
0: Okay. All right. Thank you, man. LouisianaSports.net, LouisianaSports.net. Anything LSU, you'll find out about it. Even the Saints with Ross Jackson.
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6: After an early morning soaker, the afternoon trends drier, at least relatively speaking. Still, isolated showers and thunderstorms remain a possibility, but the early action has already spent a good chunk of the available storm energy. Clouds will remain, but you'll likely notice some more sun getting through. That could get our highs into the upper 80s, though many neighborhoods will stop short of 90. Tonight, we expect a few passing clouds from time to time, drying out with lows in the mid-70s. Friday brings nothing more than a spotty to isolated afternoon storm with highs returning to the 90s. I'm meteorologist Malcolm Byron with your Storm Station forecast, WBRZ Channel 2.
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Van Halen getting us started on a Thursday afternoon, this Friday Eve. Mark Adams here. Welcome in, and thanks for coming along for the ride. We've got a jam-packed afternoon for you. The Southern Salute coming up around 4 this afternoon. We got Matt's Moment, Get the Let Out with Carol Miller. We've got the Acura of Baton Rouge Drive at 5, and the Don Juan Happy Hour all headed your way this afternoon. Right now, let's keep the rock rolling. It's Filter on Eagle 98.1, the rock station.

0: 98.1, the rock station, the Tubes, and she's a beauty on this Thursday afternoon. It's kind of rainy out there, here and there. Roads are still slick, and we're going to take a first look at your traffic coming up in about an hour from right now, and we're going to check on your weather here in just a minute. But you know what? We are the flagship home for your LSU sports since 1998, which means a couple of things, but one of the things is that it means is that this is where you're going to hear the Lane Kiffin Show every Thursday night from 6 to 7. It's going to be kicking off 1 week from today, September 3rd, live from court to table on Burbank. Coach Kiffin's going to break down the Tigers, look ahead to the game of the week, and you never know what's going to happen. He might even share a joke he heard from Coach O. I don't know. But it's the Lane Kiffin Show, brought to you by FMOL Health and LSU. Together we roar. And remember, the first show airs next Thursday night at 6 o'clock right here on Eagle 98.1. Like I said, a lot of you might be running into some rain across the capital city, checking in with our weather partners at WBRZ in about a half hour to see how the roads and skies are shaping up. Up next, got the Marshall Tucker Band queued up and ready to roll.
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0: 98.1, the rock station Foo Fighters and My Hero on a Thursday afternoon. Mark Adams here. You know, football season right around the corner, and with it starting up, everybody, I mean, I've seen it all over the building. I've seen it in other places, but people are working on their pick'em strategies. And they still got, you still got a week before you get your first week's picks in. But, you know, every year somebody in your office, I'm sure, tries to sound like a genius by analyzing third down conversions and injury reports and all. Anyway, they get completely wiped out by the person who picked teams based entirely on which mascot would win in a street fight. Turns out an aggressive badger takes down a guy in a cardinal suit 8 days a week. But anyway, if you want to put your own luck to the test, picks are open right now for our free college pick'em challenge presented by Citizens Bank and Trust. 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Next Thursday, a week from today, is the cutoff for that. You know, I've been dodging raindrops across Baton Rouge all day during my travels. It's been on and off in different locations, scattered here, scattered there. But let's check in to see how the roads and the skies are looking. Got your Eagle Eye forecast from our weather partners at WBRZ right now. And we're going to follow it up with some KISS. 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
5: After an early morning soaker, the afternoon trends drier, at least relatively speaking. Still, isolated showers and thunderstorms remain a possibility, but the early action has already spent a good chunk of the available storm energy. Clouds will remain, but you'll likely notice some more sun getting through. That could get our highs into the upper 80s, though many neighborhoods will stop short of 90. Tonight, we expect a few passing clouds from time to time, drying out with lows in the mid-70s. Friday brings nothing more than a spotty to isolated afternoon storm with highs returning to the 90s. I'm meteorologist Malcolm Byron with your Storm Station forecast, WBRZ Channel 2.
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Aerosmith kicking off the 3 o'clock hour on a Thursday on Eagle 98.1, where we give you first crack at free stuff from the Eagle 98.1 prize locker. And all you got to do is text the word rock to 225-499-9898. Mark Adams here with you Thursday afternoon. We've got a packed hour lined up with Skid Row, Ozzy, The Offspring, and a whole lot more headed your way. Plus, we're going to take a look to see how the Baton Rouge streets are shaping up. We got our first look at traffic coming up in less than 15 minutes right here on Eagle 98.1. Don't go away.

0: Eagle 98.1, Blue on Black from the Kenny Wayne Shepherd Band from 1997, the album Trouble Is. And, you know, the trouble is, I got to confess, I completely forgot my job yesterday, which was picking a winner for our Show Us Your Crack contest. As you know, Advanced Windshield is back with us again. And every Wednesday, well, except for yesterday, through September 16th, we are going to draw a winner to get help with their windshield crack from our good friend Jason Payment and his crew over at Advanced Windshield. So catching up on my duties today, this week's winner is, drumroll please, Tommy Politz from Baton Rouge. Tommy, you are getting that windshield replaced on us. Keep those submissions coming in for the rest of you. Eagle981.com. And Michelle is going to be back to pick another winner next Wednesday. And speaking of cracked glass, driving around Baton Rouge with a busted windshield in this weather is no fun at all. Let's see how it's looking on the roads. Time for our first traffic report this afternoon.
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2: Congestion is building now on the Mississippi River Bridge as you make your way east on I-10. Got a left lane accident on the bridge, and from Lovedale out to Ascension Parish, add an extra 13 minutes of drive time. North on Essen from Perkins to Jefferson Highway, it's a 10-minute drive. Also on Airline from I-12 to the old 190 bridge, it's a 17-minute drive.
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Hey, listen up. If you are looking for a new puppy to bring home, stick around. 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

0: Prodigal Son from Soundgarden back in 1994. Mark Adams here, Thursday afternoon. Okay, so are you looking to bring home a new furry family member? Well, tonight is the night. 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Yeah, seriously, nothing better than loading up your car with a brand-new best friend. 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Okay, we have got the Eagle Eye forecast from our weather partners at WBRZ coming up, along with Motley Crue queued up and ready to roll. Plus, today's Southern Salute coming up just after 4 o'clock, and it's a good one. You definitely do not want to miss that. Right now, let's check the traffic and get you home safe this afternoon on Eagle 98.1.
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2: Lanes of traffic are open now on the Mississippi River Bridge eastbound on I-10. Still some slowing as you make your way from Gross Tate to the 1012, and an extra 16 minutes of drive time on northbound Airline heading from I-12 to the old 190 bridge. It's a 17-minute drive. Watch for an accident, Old Scenic Highway at Church Street. If you see traffic problems, dial pound 250, keyword Baton Rouge Traffic. I'm Lisa Bakke.
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19: Tonight, we'll have partial clearing in skies, perhaps an opportunity to view the lunar eclipse if you look up late tonight as temperatures slip out of the upper 70s and into the lower 70s, which is where we'll begin our Friday and then find partly to mostly sunny skies in the afternoon, driving highs into the lower 90s. There may be a rogue shower or thunderstorm in the afternoon, but the exception rather than rule. Same story on Saturday. Hot day with temperatures getting into the lower 90s. Sunday and Monday, we're turning a little better chance for those PM pop-up showers.

0: storms still should make it into the lower 90s before any of that action develops. Josh Eaches with a Storm Station forecast, WBRZ Channel 2.
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AC/DC on Ego 98.1, the rock station, and it is time for today's Southern Salute, and it's a somber one, a solemn one, as we pause to remember the late, great Stevie Ray Vaughan. It was on this very date back in 1990 that we lost Stevie in a tragic helicopter crash near East Troy, Wisconsin, following a massive concert at the Alpine Valley Music Theater, and just hours earlier, he was doing exactly what he loved to do. He shared the stage and traded licks with giants like Robert Cray and Buddy Guy, Eric Clapton, and his older brother, Jimmy Vaughan. He was only 35 years old when he was taken from us, but the legacy he left behind changed guitar music forever. And while it's heavy to think about what could have been, we can't help but feel incredibly grateful for the fierce, soul-stirring music he gave us in the short time he had. To honor the man, his memory, and that unbelievable gift, here is The Sky Is Crying, Stevie Ray Vaughan, on today's Southern Salute on Ego 98.1.

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1: We are just 8 days away from kickoff. LSU against Clemson. The Lane train starts rolling. And so naturally, we're talking about court cases. That's where we are. However, on Wednesday, the SEC leadership passed a rule that would punish any

0: school that would play players who had pro experience. Effectively, if you so much as wore a replica jersey in the NFL, you're disqualified. But we're talking about half a season suspension for coaches, hefty fines, loss of voting rights in the SEC, all that sort of stuff. Well, the players who are filing lawsuits are not backing down. Now remember, LSU is not suing the NCAA. LSU is not suing the SEC. These are a group of athletes, student athletes, who were part of the class of 22, who thought their eligibility was done. The NCAA changed eligibility rules, giving them another year, but the NCAA also said, well, actually, you can't play because you went pro. Well, they're like, the only reason we went pro is because you told us we couldn't play. So round and round they go. Well, there are nearly 20 cases around the country involving a couple of hundred student athletes across all sports that are challenging this NCAA rule. One of them is here in Louisiana. It's not the only one. It's just the most high-profile one because it involves LSU and Lane Kiffin. That is an important distinction. Well, those student athletes are not laying down after the conferences passed their rules on Wednesday. As a matter of fact, I had a chance earlier today to talk to attorney Tony Clayton, one of the attorneys representing those student athletes, 33 athletes across many different sports, 16 football players, and he believes that the SEC is enjoined in the lawsuit against the NCAA and that Greg Sankey should have to appear in a Louisiana court to argue why they are disobeying Louisiana law. I don't know how this is going to end. What I do know is that Monday in Judge Will Jordan's courtroom, there will be a preliminary injunctive hearing for these athletes. And if the judge grants an injunction for these student athletes, they are eligible by state law. And so the question becomes, do you listen to the SEC or do you listen to state law? LSU has made it clear. They are going to abide by a court's order, the same way in Diego Pavia or Trinidad Chambliss case or any of the other dozens, if not hundreds of cases that have involved student athletes going to court to seek additional eligibility. So Monday will be a landmark day. The battle between the SEC and its members continues.
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2: You're traveling east on I-12 from the 1012 to range. It's a 15-minute drive. It's getting very slow if you're traveling from Lafayette toward Baton Rouge on I-10 East. Heading from Gros Tape to the 1012, add an extra 25 minutes of drive time. Also north on Airline from I-12 to the old 190 bridge, it's a 19-minute drive.
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2: 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I'm Carol Miller with today's Get the Lead Out. 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

0: Mustard Pie by Led Zeppelin. Wrap it up. Get the lead out off of their classic 1975 album, Physical Graffiti. And don't forget, you can catch Carol Miller getting the lead out every weekday around 4:44 right here on Eagle 98.1. And with that, we bid adieu. Say adios, ciao, aloha, arrivederci, and toodaloo, and whatever, to a Thursday workday as we officially welcome in the Acura of Baton Rouge Drive at 5. We have got your Eagle Eye forecast from our weather partners at WBRZ right around the corner. Plus, we're going to check traffic to get you home safe this afternoon. Don't go away. I got Leonard Skinner queued up and ready to roll on the other side.
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2: Congestion is developing now on I-12 east from the 10-12-2 range. It's a 17-minute drive. Traffic is also building up on I-10 eastbound. If you are making your way from Gross Tate to the 10-12, add an extra 21 minutes of drive time. And on Airline from I-12 to the old 190 bridge, it's a 21-minute drive.
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17: Tonight we'll have partial clearing in skies, perhaps an opportunity to view the lunar eclipse if you look up late tonight as temperatures slip out of the upper 70s and into the lower 70s, which is where we'll begin our Friday, and then find partly to mostly sunny skies in the afternoon, driving highs into the lower 90s. There may be a rogue shower or thunderstorm in the afternoon, but the exception rather than the rule. Same story on Saturday. Hot day with temperatures getting into the lower 90s. Sunday and Monday we're turning a little better chance for those PM pop-up showers and storms. Still should make it into the lower 90s before any of that action develops. Josh Eaches with a Storm Station forecast, WBRZ Channel 2.
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0: This is the Acura of Baton Rouge Southern Drive at 5. 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Here at Eagle 98.1, we don't just play rock. We stand for something. We're proud to live in the greatest country on earth, the home of the free, because of the brave. And every day at 5 o'clock, we pause to honor that. 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

Yeah, nothing beats the feeling of pride in the USA. Chris LeBlanc does it right, right here every single day at 5 with an amazing rendition of our national anthem. And speaking of Chris LeBlanc, mark your calendars, Baton Rouge. The Fall Live After 5 series kicks off on September 18th with Chris LeBlanc and friends taking over the permanent stage downtown from 5 to 9. Make plans to clock out and rock out, and I will see you there. Welcome in to the Acura of Baton Rouge Drive at 5. We've got a jam-packed hour of music on the way from Kenny Wayne Shepherd. I got Black Sabbath and Nirvana all on the way, but right now it's The Offspring on Eagle 98.1.

0: 98.1, the Rock Station Rush with Tom Sawyer as we drop a little extra love for Alex Lifeson on his 73rd birthday, born back on this date in 1953. Happy birthday, Alex. Mark Adams here on the Acura of Baton Rouge Drive at 5 on Eagle 98.1. I hope you're all making it home safely this afternoon and using your turn signals for crying out loud. It's on the left-hand side of your steering wheel. Anyway, let's take a look and see how the Baton Rouge streets are shaping up, and then it's back to the music. I got Twisted Sister queued up and ready to roll.
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2: We're seeing congestion on I-12 eastbound, heading from the 10-12 to range. It's a 17-minute drive. Got an accident, Jefferson Highway near Brentwood, and also on Nicholson Drive near Gateway Center Lane. And it's getting slow east on I-10 from Lovedale out to Ascension Parish, and an extra 20 minutes of drive time. Also, watch for slowing on Bluebonnet from Highland Airline, 17-minute drive.
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From Pink Floyd to Black Sabbath, this is Eagle 98.1. Don't go anywhere. It has been a very busy day out on the roads this afternoon. We're going to see what's up with traffic. Got your final look at it coming up in less than 15 minutes here on Eagle 98.1.

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98.1, The Rock Station. Pearl Jam with Last Kiss, a cover of the 1961 Wayne Cochran track that Pearl Jam actually recorded as a fan club holiday single back in 1998. And then it just blew up and became their highest charting hit. Who knew? Mark Adams here on a Thursday afternoon. AC/DC is queued up and ready to roll next. 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

0: 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Right now, let's take a look and see how Baton Rouge streets are shaping up with your final look at traffic on Eagle 98.1.
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2: Watch for an accident on Baton Rouge Avenue at Evangeline Street. And it's very slow on I-12 east from the 1012 to range. It's a 20-minute drive. If you're traveling from Lafayette toward Baton Rouge, watch for slow-going traffic east on I-10. From Gross Tate to the 1012, add an extra 22 minutes of drive time.
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4: Tonight, we'll have partial clearing in skies, perhaps an opportunity to view the lunar eclipse if you look up late tonight, as temperatures slip out of the upper 70s and into the lower 70s, which is where we'll begin our Friday, and then find partly to mostly sunny skies in the afternoon, driving highs into the lower 90s. There may be a rogue shower or thunderstorm in the afternoon, but the exception rather than the rule. Same story on Saturday. Hot day with temperatures getting into the lower 90s. Sunday and Monday, we're turning a little better chance for those PM pop-up showers and storms. Still should make it into the lower 90s before any of that action develops. Josh Eaches with the Storm Station Forecast, WBRZ Channel 2.
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Thursday afternoon. Welcome into the Don Juan Cigar Happy Hour. Mark Adams here, and parents of high schoolers, stick around because I have got a fun Happy Hour story coming your way. I'm going to share that with you in less than 10 minutes. Right now it's Sammy on

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3: All right, so if you've got teenagers at home, listen up to this story. It's great. You know, getting a hug out of them in public after a certain age takes like a miracle, a bribe, or a written contract. Anyway, the folks at Bishop Kelly High School in Tulsa, Oklahoma, found a loophole, and it is absolute gold. Every year on the first day of school, freshmen pull up to the campus ready to play it cool, but as soon as they reach the parking lot, they run straight into a crowd of cheering seniors blocking their way. The rule? No freshman steps foot inside that building until they give their mom, dad, or grandparent a proper goodbye kiss right there in the drop-off line. And what makes it even better is how it started. Back in 2001, the senior class decided to ditch the traditional mean-spirited freshman pranks and replace them using something kinder. Sure, it's a little embarrassing for a 14-year-old trying to act tough on day one, but the seniors cheer like crazy for every single kiss, turning an awkward moment into total celebration. And parents who used to dread dropping off their kids on that big first day now pull up with a giant grin, phones out, recording the exact moment their teenager gets forced to show some love. It is lighthearted, it's hilarious, uncomfortable, and best of all, it leaves every parent driving away with a warm heart, big smile, and one last unearned kiss to start that school year off right.
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This is Eagle 98.1, the rock station. 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If you missed Matt's moment earlier today, we've got a replay coming up in just a few minutes here on Eagle 98.1.

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1: We are just 8 days away from kickoff. LSU against Clemson. The lane train starts rolling. Choo-choo! And so naturally, we're talking about court cases. That's where we are. However, on Wednesday, the SEC leadership passed a rule that would punish any school that would play players who had pro experience. Effectively, if you so much as wore a replica jersey in the NFL, you're disqualified. But we're talking about half a season suspension for coaches, hefty fines, loss of voting rights in the SEC, all that sort of stuff. Well, the players who are filing lawsuits are not backing down. Now remember, LSU is not suing the NCAA. LSU is not suing the SEC. These are a group of athletes, student athletes, who were part of the class of 22, who thought their eligibility was done. The NCAA changed eligibility rules, giving them another year, but the NCAA also said, well, actually, you can't play because you went pro. Well, they're like, the only reason we went pro is because you told us we couldn't play. So round and round they go. Well, there are nearly 20 cases around the country involving a couple of hundred student athletes across all sports that are challenging this NCAA rule. One of them is here in Louisiana. It's not the only one. It's just the most high-profile one because it involves LSU and Lane Kiffin. That is an important distinction. Well, those student athletes are not laying down after the conferences passed their rules on Wednesday.

0: Matter of fact, I had a chance earlier today to talk to attorney Tony Clayton, one of the attorneys representing those student athletes, 33 athletes across many different sports, 16 football players, and he believes that the SEC is enjoined in the lawsuit against the NCAA and that Greg Sankey should have to appear in a Louisiana court to argue why they are disobeying Louisiana law. I don't know how this is going to end. What I do know is that Monday in Judge Will Jordan's courtroom, there will be a preliminary injunctive hearing for these athletes. And if the judge grants an injunction for these student athletes, they are eligible by state law. And so the question becomes, do you listen to the SEC or do you listen to state law? LSU has made it clear. They are going to abide by a court's order, the same way in Diego Pavia or Trinidad Chambliss case or any of the other dozens, if not hundreds of cases that have involved student athletes going to court to seek additional eligibility. So Monday will be a landmark day. Battle between the SEC and its members continues.
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10: Tonight we'll have partial clearing in skies, perhaps an opportunity to view the lunar eclipse if you look up late tonight as temperatures slip out of the upper 70s and into the lower 70s, which is where we'll begin our Friday and then find partly to mostly sunny skies in the afternoon, driving highs into the lower 90s. There may be a rogue shower or thunderstorm in the afternoon, but the exception rather than the rule. Same story on Saturday. Hot day with temperatures getting into the lower 90s. Sunday and Monday we're turning a little better chance for those PM pop-up showers and storms. Still should make it into the lower 90s before any of that action develops. Josh Eaches with a Storm Station forecast.

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